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And the very best of luck to you. It's Irish music from Femi. It's Noble on

Oh, Mescal sister, Nell Mescal, kissing the ground on summer's number one hit music station. You are hanging out with Emer on Spin, and he's the new man on the scene. Every time I get into one of my friend's cars, someone is playing him. It's brand new from Coulter. It's Trapped on Spin.

0: Doja Cat on Spin. There's a lot of deliberation on how to pronounce this man's name. Is it Hugel? Is it Hugel? Apparently, it's Hugel. You have to put on the French accent for it. He's up next on Spin.
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Miles Smith on Spin, and the wait is almost over. Jazzy's debut album is coming out in just over a month, and I cannot wait. She's up after this fella. It's Khaki Kid. Easy Does It on Spin.

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4: Hey, it's Shannon here. First up, Piers Morgan has defended Ariana Grande amid her appearance scrutiny online. Taken to Instagram to share a pic of the pair, he wrote, "I urge all trolls currently making her life a misery with this constant chuddering about her appearance to back off and give her the space she needs to sort herself out." Elsewhere, in movie news, a live-action The Jetsons film starring Jim Carrey is officially in development at Warner Bros. Meanwhile, Kit Connor and Sadie Sink are officially Scott Summers, a.k.a. Cyclops and Jean Grey in the upcoming X-Men film. RTE has announced its launch date for the Traitors Ireland Series 2. The first series of the show was a huge hit, drawing in 2.1 million viewers overall. Siobhan McSweeney will return as the host, welcoming a new gang of players from across Ireland to play the ultimate game of deception on RTÉ One and on the RTÉ Player the 30th of August, so set your alarms. Moving along, Katy Price has opened up about her struggles with body image to Olivia Attwood.
5: I never thought, I've always said I haven't got body dysmorphia for years because I didn't think I did. But I realise I do have body dysmorphia because I don't know what you guys look at me like. But I look in the mirror as I do now and think I don't like what I see. I know I'm going to change something. I don't know what I try and get out of it. Mm. I need to know that I'm happy when I look in the mirror and I'm
6: but
5: so
6: But has there
5: not...
6: been a time when you've looked...
5: No.
6: Never?
5: No.
4: Oh, that's just so sad. Phoebe Bridgers is back with new music and an album review is sparking some online theories that she's throwing shade at Gracie Abrams. Yep, in her song The Governor's Waltz, she has a line that reads, "She can pretend to be me since she took my place in my bed on that stage." Moving along, The Legend of Zelda is getting a live-action film adaptation, and the late Sam Neill, who passed away suddenly last month, will make his final on-screen appearance in the film. According to Deadline, Sam filmed last summer and wrapped shooting in April before his death, though it hasn't been announced who Sam is yet to portray. And finally, The Matrix 5 is officially in the works at Warner Bros, with Keanu Reeves set to return for a 2028 release. If you're a fan of Blink 182 drummer Travis Barker, then you're in for a treat because he's getting his own documentary.
7: The last thing my mom said to me was, "Just play drums."
8: The drums are literally the heartbeat of the musical body.
9: A lot of people came just to watch him.
7: He just had this, "Oh, you're going to get picked up by a band and you will be a star attraction."
10: I told him, "You better get yourself a job, boy." And he said, "No, Dad."
7: "I'm going to go play in a punk rock band and I won't have a plan B."
4: Travis Barker, Louder Than Fear, is dropping to Disney Plus the 13th of August, so set your alarms. Elsewhere, a clip has gone viral of Hilary Duff after she brought out her three daughters on stage at her Madison Square Garden show to eat pizza. Oh, the dream. During which she revealed that she was in the ER that morning getting some stitches for her five-year-old, saying, "It's very our family coded that I'd be playing my first night at MSG and also be in the emergency room getting my kids stitched up." And finally, according to Deadline, Michael Part 2 will officially release in late 2027 or early 2028. Filming is set to begin this year and will cover the second half of Michael Jackson's life and career. And for more of the hottest trending stories, add Spin to your social feeds.
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6: 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I went to

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Dance on Summer's number one hit music station. You are hanging out with Emer on Spin, and this woman is unstoppable at the moment. 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It's Tyla, that gal.

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3: Hey, it's Shannon here. First up, Piers Morgan has defended Ariana Grande amid her appearance scrutiny online. Taking to Instagram to share a pic of the pair, he wrote, "I urge all trolls currently making her life a misery with this constant chuddering about her appearance to back off and give her the space she needs to sort herself out." Elsewhere, in movie news, a live-action The Jetsons film starring Jim Carrey is officially in development at Warner Bros. Meanwhile, Kit Connor and Sadie Sink are officially Scott Summers, aka Cyclops, and Jean Grey in the upcoming X-Men film. RTE has announced its launch date for the Traitors Ireland Series 2. The first series of the show was a huge hit, drawing in 2.1 million viewers overall. Siobhan McSweeney will return as the host, welcoming a new gang of players from across Ireland to play the ultimate game of deception on RTE One and on the RTE Player the 30th of August, so set your alarms. Moving along, Katie Price has opened up about her struggles with body image to Olivia Attwood.
4: I never thought, I've always said I haven't got body dysmorphia for years because I didn't think I did. But I realise I do have body dysmorphia because I don't know what you guys look at me like. But I look in the mirror as I do now and think I don't like what I see. I know I'm going to change something. I don't know what I try and get out of it. Mm. I need to know that I'm happy when I look in the mirror and I'm
5: but
4: so
5: But has there
4: not...
5: been a time when you've looked...
4: No.
5: Never?
4: No.
3: Oh, that's just so sad. Phoebe Bridgers is back with new music and an album review is sparking some online theories that she's throwing shade at Gracie Abrams. Yep, in her song The Governor's Waltz, she has a line that reads, "She can pretend to be me since she took my place in my bed on that stage." Moving along, The Legend of Zelda is getting a live-action film adaptation, and the late Sam Neill, who passed away suddenly last month, will make his final on-screen appearance in the film. According to Deadline, Sam filmed last summer and wrapped shooting in April before his death, though it hasn't been announced who Sam is yet to portray. And finally, The Matrix 5 is officially in the works at Warner Bros, with Keanu Reeves set to return for a 2028 release. If you're a fan of Blink 182 drummer Travis Barker, then you're in for a treat because he's getting his own documentary.
6: The last thing my mom said to me was just play drums.
7: The drums are literally the heartbeat of the musical body.
8: A lot of people came just to watch him.
6: He just had this, oh, you're going to get picked up by a band and you will be a star attraction.
9: I told him, you better get yourself a job, boy. And he said, no, Dad.
6: I'm going to go play in a punk rock band and I won't have a plan B.
3: Travis Barker, Louder Than Fear, is dropping to Disney Plus the 13th of August, so set your alarms. Elsewhere, a clip has gone viral of Hilary Duff after she brought out her three daughters on stage at her Madison Square Garden show to eat pizza. Oh, the dream. During which she revealed that she was in the ER that morning getting some stitches for her five-year-old, saying, "It's very our family coded that I'd be playing my first night at MSG and also be in the emergency room getting my kids stitched up." And finally, according to Deadline, Michael Part 2 will officially release in late 2027 or early 2028. Filming is set to begin this year and will cover the second half of Michael Jackson's life and career. And for more of the hottest trending stories, add Spin to your social feeds.

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2: Hey, it's Shannon here. First up, Piers Morgan has defended Ariana Grande amid her appearance scrutiny online. Taking to Instagram to share a pic of the pair, he wrote, "I urge all trolls currently making her life a misery with this constant chuddering about her appearance to back off and give her the space she needs to sort herself out." Elsewhere, in movie news, a live-action The Jetsons film starring Jim Carrey is officially in development at Warner Bros. Meanwhile, Kit Connor and Sadie Sink are officially Scott Summers, aka Cyclops, and Jean Grey in the upcoming X-Men film. RTE has announced its launch date for the Traitors Ireland Series 2. The first series of the show was a huge hit, drawing in 2.1 million viewers overall. Siobhan McSweeney will return as the host, welcoming a new gang of players from across Ireland to play the ultimate game of deception on RTE One and on the RTE Player the 30th of August, so set your alarms. Moving along, Katie Price has opened up about her struggles with body image to Olivia Attwood.
3: I never thought, I've always said I haven't got body dysmorphia for years because I didn't think I did. But I realise I do have body dysmorphia because I don't know what you guys look at me like. But I look in the mirror as I do now and think I don't like what I see. I know I'm going to change something. I don't know what I try and get out of it. Mm. I need to know that I'm happy when I look in the mirror and I'm
4: but
3: so
4: But has there
3: not...
4: been a time when you've looked...
3: No.
4: Never?
3: No.
2: Oh, that's just so sad. Phoebe Bridgers is back with new music and an album review is sparking some online theories that she's throwing shade at Gracie Abrams. Yep, in her song The Governor's Waltz, she has a line that reads, "She can pretend to be me since she took my place in my bed on that stage." Moving along, The Legend of Zelda is getting a live-action film adaptation, and the late Sam Neill, who passed away suddenly last month, will make his final on-screen appearance in the film. According to Deadline, Sam filmed last summer and wrapped shooting in April before his death, though it hasn't been announced who Sam is yet to portray. And finally, The Matrix 5 is officially in the works at Warner Bros, with Keanu Reeves set to return for a 2028 release. If you're a fan of Blink 182 drummer Travis Barker, then you're in for a treat because he's getting his own documentary.
5: The last thing my mom said to me was just play drums.
6: The drums are literally the heartbeat of the musical body.
7: A lot of people came just to watch him.
5: He just had this, oh, you're going to get picked up by a band and you will be a star attraction.
8: I told him, you better get yourself a job, boy. And he said, no, Dad.
5: I'm going to go play in a punk rock band and I won't have a plan B.
2: Travis Barker, Louder Than Fear, is dropping to Disney Plus the 13th of August, so set your alarms. Elsewhere, a clip has gone viral of Hilary Duff after she brought out her three daughters on stage at her Madison Square Garden show to eat pizza. Oh, the dream. During which she revealed that she was in the ER that morning getting some stitches for her five-year-old, saying, "It's very our family coded that I'd be playing my first night at MSG and also be in the emergency room getting my kids stitched up." And finally, according to Deadline, Michael Part 2 will officially release in late 2027 or early 2028. Filming is set to begin this year and will cover the second half of Michael Jackson's life and career. And for more of the hottest trending stories, add spin to your social feeds.

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3: Hey, it's Shannon here. First up, Piers Morgan has defended Ariana Grande amid her appearance scrutiny online. Taking to Instagram to share a pic of the pair, he wrote, "I urge all trolls currently making her life a misery with this constant chuddering about her appearance to back off and give her the space she needs to sort herself out." Elsewhere, in movie news, a live-action The Jetsons film starring Jim Carrey is officially in development at Warner Bros. Meanwhile, Kit Connor and Sadie Sink are officially Scott Summers, a.k.a. Cyclops and Jean Grey in the upcoming X-Men film. RTE has announced its launch date for the Traitors Ireland Series 2. The first series of the show was a huge hit, drawing in 2.1 million viewers overall. Siobhan McSweeney will return as the host, welcoming a new gang of players from across Ireland to play the ultimate game of deception on RTÉ One and on the RTÉ Player the 30th of August, so set your alarms. Moving along, Katie Price has opened up about her struggles with body image to Olivia Attwood.
4: I never thought, I've always said I haven't got body dysmorphia for years because I didn't think I did. But I realise I do have body dysmorphia because I don't know what you guys look at me like. But I look in the mirror as I do now and think I don't like what I see. I know I'm going to change something. I don't know what I try and get out of it. Mm. I need to know that I'm happy when I look in the mirror and I'm
5: but
4: so
5: But has there
4: not...
5: been a time when you've looked...
4: No.
5: Never?
4: No.
3: Oh, that's just so sad. Phoebe Bridgers is back with new music and an album review is sparking some online theories that she's throwing shade at Gracie Abrams. Yep, in her song The Governor's Waltz, she has a line that reads, "She can pretend to be me since she took my place in my bed on that stage." Moving along, The Legend of Zelda is getting a live action film adaptation, and the late Sam Neill, who passed away suddenly last month, will make his final on-screen appearance in the film. According to Deadline, Sam filmed last summer and wrapped shooting in April before his death, though it hasn't been announced who Sam is yet to portray. And finally, The Matrix 5 is officially in the works at Warner Bros, with Keanu Reeves set to return for a 2028 release. If you're a fan of Blink 182 drummer Travis Barker, then you're in for a treat because he's getting his own documentary.
6: The last thing my mom said to me was just play drums.
7: The drums are literally the heartbeat of the musical body.
8: A lot of people came just to watch him.
6: He just had this, oh, you're going to get picked up by a band and you will be a star attraction.
9: I told him, you better get yourself a job, boy. And he said, no, Dad.
6: I'm going to go play in a punk rock band and I won't have a plan B.
3: Travis Barker, Louder Than Fear, is dropping to Disney Plus the 13th of August, so set your alarms. Elsewhere, a clip has gone viral of Hilary Duff after she brought out her three daughters on stage at her Madison Square Garden show to eat pizza. Oh, the dream. During which she revealed that she was in the ER that morning getting some stitches for her five-year-old, saying, "It's very our family coded that I'd be playing my first night at MSG and also be in the emergency room getting my kids stitched up." And finally, according to Deadline, Michael Part 2 will officially release in late 2027 or early 2028. Filming is set to begin this year and will cover the second half of Michael Jackson's life and career. And for more of the hottest trending stories, add Spin to your social feeds.

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2: Hey, it's Shannon here. First up, Piers Morgan has defended Ariana Grande amid her appearance scrutiny online. Taking to Instagram to share a pic of the pair, he wrote, "I urge all trolls currently making her life a misery with this constant chuttering about her appearance to back off and give her the space she needs to sort herself out." Elsewhere, in movie news, a live-action The Jetsons film starring Jim Carrey is officially in development at Warner Bros. Meanwhile, Kit Connor and Sadie Sink are officially Scott Summers, aka Cyclops, and Jean Grey in the upcoming X-Men film. RTE has announced its launch date for the Traitors Ireland Series 2. The first series of the show was a huge hit, drawing in 2.1 million viewers overall. Siobhan McSweeney will return as the host, welcoming a new gang of players from across Ireland to play the ultimate game of deception on RTÉ One and on the RTÉ Player the 30th of August, so set your alarms. Moving along, Katie Price has opened up about her struggles with body image to Olivia Attwood.
3: I never thought, I've always said I haven't got body dysmorphia for years because I didn't think I did. But I realise I do have body dysmorphia because I don't know what you guys look at me like, but I look in the mirror as I do now and think I don't like what I see. I know I'm going to change something. I don't know what I try and get out of it. Mm. I need to know that I'm happy when I look in the mirror and I'm
4: but
3: so
4: But has there
3: not...
4: been a time when you've looked...
3: No.
4: Never?
3: No.
2: Oh, that's just so sad. Phoebe Bridgers is back with new music and an album review is sparking some online theories that she's throwing shade at Gracie Abrams. Yep, in her song The Governor's Waltz, she has a line that reads, "She can pretend to be me since she took my place in my bed on that stage." Moving along, The Legend of Zelda is getting a live-action film adaptation, and the late Sam Neill, who passed away suddenly last month, will make his final on-screen appearance in the film. According to Deadline, Sam filmed last summer and wrapped shooting in April before his death, though it hasn't been announced who Sam is yet to portray. And finally, The Matrix 5 is officially in the works at Warner Bros, with Keanu Reeves set to return for a 2028 release. If you're a fan of Blink-182 drummer Travis Barker, then you're in for a treat because he's getting his own documentary.
5: The last thing my mom said to me was, just play drums.
6: The drums are literally the heartbeat of the musical body.
7: A lot of people came just to watch him.
5: He just had this, oh, you're going to get picked up by a band and you will be a star attraction.
8: I told him, you better get yourself a job, boy. And he said, no, Dad.
5: I'm going to go play in a punk rock band and I won't have a plan B.
2: Travis Barker, Louder Than Fear, is dropping to Disney Plus the 13th of August, so set your alarms. Elsewhere, a clip has gone viral of Hilary Duff after she brought out her three daughters on stage at her Madison Square Garden show to eat pizza. Oh, the dream. During which she revealed that she was in the ER that morning getting some stitches for her five-year-old, saying, "It's very our family coded that I'd be playing my first night at MSG and also be in the emergency room getting my kids stitched up." And finally, according to Deadline, Michael Part 2 will officially release in late 2027 or early 2028. Filming is set to begin this year and will cover the second half of Michael Jackson's life and career. And for more of the hottest trending stories, add Spin to your social feeds.

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0: Tá thuair spin mud a new agus mud a mai Jess Spencer an seo agus ar thuúla tú fully charged the round shocked in the Trouble Thursday. Shut a cut a hairla.
1: Everybody in the Southwest is talking about it.
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3: Smells like trouble to me.
4: Okay, this week's Trouble Thursday, if you're just tuning in, my best friend has an OnlyFans account and her boyfriend doesn't know. I only found out about this a few weeks ago. She told me she's made thousands of euros from it. She said her content is explicit and her boyfriend would absolutely lose it if he ever found out. I was sworn to secrecy. She's asked me if I wanted to join in a photo shoot. She said she'd pay me 200 euro. For the record, Katie and Ed, I told her no. My question is, I think her boyfriend should be told. Should I tell him?
5: I think people are going to come for me, but I think, yes, the boyfriend deserves to know. Okay. And the reason why I say people are going to come for me is because I've seen the comments. I've seen it on TikTok. I've seen it on Instagram. The amount of people that are like, it's her decision. It's her choice. You know, I'm not saying it isn't her decision, her choice. She can still do what she does and inform her partner. I think, categorically, 100%, I think, has the right to know. Because I would want to know. I would want to know what my partner's getting up to. Like, you know what I mean? Mm-hmm. And also, didn't they say they were explicit? Again, I just want to know. And I don't know how OF works. But I am... Am I right? I mean, I don't know, guys. Let me know. But I feel like... What do I feel like you can... With some people, you can make requests. Do you know what I mean? I feel like there's a chat option that you can like say to somebody, you know, ooh, can you send me a picture of
4: your toes and I'll give you 200 euro.
5: Yeah, and then they're like, okay, snap. So you are in conversation with people and it's just, I don't know, for me it kind of crosses a line of intimacy.
4: I think we're both on the same page this morning because here's what I think, okay? You have to tear this apart, this whole scenario. One, 200 euro, Kurt, please. Two, I do feel that the boyfriend should know. And here's why. Coming from my perspective, I feel like in a relationship, you should have that open, honest conversation about absolutely everything and in a real respectful way. It is her body. It is her choice. Whatever she decides to do is completely within her right to do it. But if you're in a relationship and you're in a partnership, I feel like that is very, very much so a conversation that should be had. If I wanted to do OF, I feel like I would have to have that conversation with my partner and bring his feelings in to how he'd feel about it, especially that they're explicit. And not that you are going to take his up, as in like if he's like, no, you can't do it. Well, then it's your choice. You've told him and you've took his feelings on board. But then we have the problem of the best friend. And this is where I'm tearing it apart. Should the best friend tell him? I don't think that's her position. Here's why. Because it is the girlfriend's position to tell her boyfriend what she's doing. I don't think it's the best friend's. That's putting the best friend in an awful position to break her best friend's trust and tell the boyfriend when she is her best friend. I don't think it's her position to tell him at all. I think it's the girlfriend's position to tell him. And if she doesn't, she's destroying her relationship.
5: Yeah, but then it's very hard then as the friend to sit back and sort of stay quiet because you now know this really important piece of information.
4: She's put her in an awful position.
5: Really could make or break a relationship or whatever. And I feel like, yeah, okay, it's not the friend's job to tell him, but he does deserve to know. And if the girlfriend ain't going to tell him, then I don't know, maybe the friend does tell him. Maybe she should. I don't know.
4: It depends.

0: he's a cause of concern. So, yeah, 100% agree she should tell the boyfriend, and sure, look, obviously then he can make up his own mind.
1: Yeah.
2: So John is saying that she should tell the boyfriend. The friend should tell the boyfriend.
1: Yeah, it's such a tough one, though.
2: I think, well, I was going to say, I think we all agree the boyfriend should know. But actually, to be honest with you, like, again, the comments online, a lot of people are saying, you know, it's her decision, she can do what she wants. Like, that the boyfriend doesn't necessarily need to know.
1: I actually feel, though, it's very torn from the socials. There is a lot of women that are saying it's her body, her choice. And then there's a lot of men saying he needs to be told. Another texter here said, sounds like bestie is jello and wants her fellow for herself.
2: Oh, I don't think so. I don't think that's the case. I personally think that there's a little bit of double standards going on, dare I say it.
1: Okay.
2: On social media specifically, I have spotted a lot of female viewers on the videos were sort of saying, you know, her body, her choice, which I am absolutely 100% here for.
1: Yeah, me too.
2: I totally agree. However, you know what? Like, if the man was here saying, you know, I'm getting my lad out on camera and I'm charging people to view it, like, wouldn't you all be like, his girlfriend needs to know. You know, I just feel like there's sort of double standards. I do feel like, you know, a lot of women would possibly be saying, well, you know, he shouldn't be chatting to other girls online. He shouldn't be getting his ass out and his blah, blah, blah out. So I'm just like, where are y'all now?
1: I agree.
2: Do ya?
1: I agree. I do agree because I agree because I do feel like I'll always try to put myself in someone else's, in the opposite shoes. So put myself in the shoes that my partner has an OF account and he's getting his lad out and women are getting off on it. Well, I'm sorry. I'd like to know. Just as he'd like to know.
2: Yeah, and I think you all deserve to know. And here's what I'm saying. I don't think it's a case of like, she can't do it, he can't do it. I think ultimately you do what you want. You're your own person. So like, that's not a problem for me. But it's the not knowing. It's the, why are you keeping it a secret? Why aren't you being honest? Why aren't you telling your partner?
1: It comes to the honesty part for me. Now, another texter here, and this kind of backs up what we just said. I hear the relationship is doomed, so she may as well save her friendship. How would she feel if her fella was on OF too? This is the thing. I feel like, put all the OF aside, it comes down to the trust. It comes down to the keeping something from someone. As long as you're keeping something from someone, there's always that doubt. Well, if you're able to keep this from me, what else can you keep from
2: me? Also, I agree. But also, maybe she's keeping it a secret from him because she knows he would disapprove. Do you know what I mean? Like, I'm sorry, not everybody is like, oh, you're on OnlyFans. Yeah, sure, that's no problem for me, sweetie pie. Like, people will and could potentially have an issue with it.
1: But is that not sending you down the lane of like, all right, well, he also wouldn't agree with me eating that chocolate bar, so I'm going to hide it from him. Now, that's so small and petty. Do you get what I'm saying? I'm going to go out in a night out and I'm going to flirt with loads of guys, but he'll definitely disapprove of that, so I won't tell him that. Boom, slippery slope, Ed.
2: Okay, lads, what are you thinking?
3: Morning, Katie and Ed. I think with that situation you're talking about, my reason for her best friend telling him is because why is she making, like, why doesn't he know and why doesn't she want him to know? Is there other stuff he doesn't know? Is there other stuff she's hiding?
1: Mm-hmm.
3: I don't know.
1: Yeah, see what I just said.
2: I don't know.
1: Do you get me? It's that fear. If you can keep something like that, what else are you keeping? I do feel like, if this discussion isn't had, it's a slippery slope, Ed.
2: Yeah, I know, I hear that. I personally, and we don't know the situation, I personally think that she could be keeping it a secret because she might be somewhat fearful of his reaction, fearful of rejection, that he might be like, well, I'm not interested in you now. Like, what are you doing? Also, maybe shame. Like, shame is a terrible thing. It eats people up. So maybe this girl is somewhat a little bit like, oh God, I'm kind of like, oh, it's sort of like a dirty secret. You know, that kind of way. So she might be a bit ashamed. Even though, like, I don't think she should be ashamed, but she should own it. And if she's doing that, own your power. But she should own it.
1: I agree. This is the thing, right? You know? If you are going to make a decision to do OF, you have to own it.
2: Yeah.
1: And not hide it and be upfront. But it's a slippery slope. As you said, there's messaging. Is there messaging apps on that? And, you know, is there messages happening? I don't know. I feel like he should know. I feel

0: like she should be the one to tell him. I really do. And I feel like the friend should be encouraging her bestie to go and tell him.
1: Okay. Well, that is it, guys. I think that is solid advice. So we'll end it there. You can continue the chat online, on TikTok, on the gram, across socials. It is an interesting one, that is for sure, but I think you hit the nail on the head there.
0: And remember, if your friend has missed it, you want to listen back to this chat, it is now over on the Go Loud app for playback. Just go to Fully Charged Best Bits, Fully Charged Trouble Thursday, and you can listen back over there.
2: Something troubling you? 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Sounds like trouble to me. Let's go!
3: Love Ed and Valerie? You'll love this.
2: This is the best of Ed and Valerie

0: Yeah, Spencer, imagine you. Agus sin é an Éireann nua as the script. The crowd was singing Wonderwall. Frishy then spread as Oasis. And Vlinch catcher listen to Kill Kerman Moore egg Oasis. Your hula to around Shockton. Vy nuked more mock as Love is Blind.
1: Very excited about Love is Blind UK.
2: If you do not watch this, what are you doing? This is my obsession. I am obsessed with this programme. This is something now I will not miss an episode of.
1: Really?
2: I will binge as much as I can. And you know the way they stop at then mid-season and they're mid...
1: Yes.
2: And they're like, oh, the next one's out next Wednesday. It drives me insane.
1: Same.
2: Drives me insane. And then I end up following some of the contestants that I end up liking on social media and their lives after. Like, I'm obsessed with this programme. This is my type of thing.
1: I'm... not as obsessed as you seem to be, but I do watch it and I do enjoy it. An observation on my part is I find that the American one is a little bit more chaotic than the UK one sometimes.
2: Yes, most definitely.
1: But this is the UK one. Also, do you know what kind of bugs me is currently at the moment, they yesterday released the cast. But like when you watch the show, often you don't see all the cast. They don't focus on everybody. Do you ever notice that?
2: It is a bit of... which couples are kicking it off, they really focus on. So if you're not finding love or you're not clicking with someone in there, you don't get the screen time.
1: No.
2: But
1: no.
2: I think it's kind of fair. Is it though?
1: No, because I've heard, right, this is what I heard. I've heard that some people in the past have made a connection and they were a couple, but then they don't get picked to go on the honeymoon.
2: Okay, well, that's not fair. I thought every person that becomes a couple gets to go on that holiday.
1: No, allegedly not.
2: That's new news to me now.
1: I'd say producers are watching them in action going, they're not really that entertaining. They might have found love, but they ain't TV gold.
2: I do love the concept behind this programme. So anyone listening in maybe doesn't know the programme. It is a programme about finding love without seeing the person. So they're dating firstly from a screen between them.
1: Yeah.
2: And they have to connect on an emotional level, and I'm all about that. I feel like that's what you should be connecting with someone on, and I just love it. I'm fascinated by it. I'm fascinated about the connection. People have went on to get married, have children from this program, and then you do see the people that fall in love, and then when they meet, they have to propose before they get to meet, and then when they do meet, you start to see it fall apart.
1: Yeah.
2: Because then you see the people that are there for the physical. They're there for the looks. They're there for, oh, I don't really connect to her on a physical level. Mm. And that drives me mad.
1: I know. It happens a lot on the show, though.
2: Yeah, it drives me crazy. I'm like, get out of here.
1: It's funny because the show is called Love is Blind. And yeah, like the concept is the concept. But oh, I don't know. I think on the most part, most people are shallow. And actually, when they do meet, it is the physical thing that actually just keeps them going. I don't know, has anyone on the show actually fallen in love with somebody who's not physically their type? Do you get me?
2: I get you. I get that the physical has to be a small aspect of that, but I feel, maybe an unpopular opinion, that if you truly fall in love with someone emotionally, they are beautiful to you.
1: Oh, hands down, yeah. I agree.
2: Yeah, I feel like those people that haven't that deep connection within themselves are shallow.
1: It's interesting though, watching the show, I've often seen, it's come from guys and girls guys, they're in pods and they can't see each other, so they're having conversations through a wall. And when they're having these conversations through the wall, I often find it's funny when, like, the guy might drop in, you know, oh yeah, I'm incredibly athletic and I work out, you know.
2: Yes!
1: 10 times a week. You know, he's kind of
2: trying to get
1: giving hints, like, yeah, you know, you want me, I got muscles.
2: And did you ever see the girls then that are like, oh, I'm not, like, he's hinting at your appearance, and she's like, we're not about that, I'm not going to tell you my hair colour, or,
1: yeah.
2: Or then you do get some girls that are like, yeah, so like, oh, I bought a top one time and it wouldn't fit.
1: Oh, the best
2: one. Do you get me?
1: The best one ever. This is why it's dangerous, guys. If anybody's watched the show, you'll know in the US version, there was a girl and she compared herself to Megan Fox.
2: Yes, this is famous within this program.
1: And then when he met her,
2: she wasn't.
1: No.
2: She wasn't. And this went viral across the world because people were like, you do not look like Megan Fox. So she was baiting him, wasn't she?
1: I know. So it's a dangerous game to sort of compare yourself or explain what you look like. Maybe just wait and see. Anyway, it's all coming soon to Netflix. Love is Blind UK. We're excited.
2: Whoop whoop.
1: Bring it on!
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1: Guys, we are talking about these audio-only tickets. Like, is this going to become the next thing that gigs start doing to charge us more money?
2: It's where look at the side of the stage.
1: You go to the concert and if you're lucky, you might see a side of the stage, but I have a feeling you see nothing at all. It could just be boxes and bits of equipment and maybe the odd person.
2: And I do feel like you would get really bored. It'd be fair, like...
1: I know, I'm not just saying it to be different. Like, I absolutely, it would annoy me. I'd be like, why am I here? Like, this is such a crap seat.
2: Yeah, and then you're stuck in your seat.
1: I'm just saying, Katie, like imagine if it was an artist that you absolutely, like, you have no other chance in ever being there, seeing them live. I know you don't see them, but, you know, just being involved. Like, I think I would if it was somebody that I'm like, I'll never have this chance.
2: Ed, I have a solution.
1: Go on.
2: I have a solution, right? Buy the chair with the audio only.
3: Mm-hmm.
2: And then go to the toilet a lot. Go down to C or A and just float around the top of the steps.
1: Oh,
2: boom.
1: I'd say security would be like, up you get.
2: I'd be like, I have bladder problems.
1: Oh, you're difficult.
2: I have bladder problems and you cannot remove me from here. I need to stand near the lavatory.
1: Wow.
2: Yeah, and then watch it from stand. If you love a stand and watch it.
1: And then he'd be like, can I see your doctor's cert, please?
2: And I'd be like, not a bother, I'll email it you tomorrow.
1: Okay, but if you did that and everybody else did, then they'd all be like, there'd be a... just all the standstill.
2: Yeah, maybe I shouldn't have told the Southwest about my plan.
1: No, I think you should have kept that one close.
2: Because me
1: chest.
2: And you could have went and just been like...
1: I'm like, I'm her carer.
2: Literally. She has a bladder problem.
1: I need to hold her hand.
2: She needs to be by the bathroom at all times.
1: Audio tickets, guys, at a concert. Are you for these? Yes or no? Becky has been in touch. Becky says, no way. Would you pay it to go to the cinema and sit and watch a black screen? In other words, just hear the movie. I get it.
2: It's true. It is true. I think it's a preference thing, isn't it?
1: Look, I think had I a choice, I wouldn't choose to be there. But I'm just saying, if it was a last resort, for example, Celine Dion, I'd be a fan of her and there now. And you know what?
2: What was that voice?
1: I don't know.
2: Her and there now.
1: But if she came to the Three Arena, right? And let's just say there was all the tickets sold out, but there was a few audio only, I think I'd buy one. I think I would. I think I'd be like, do you know what?
2: Just to say that you were in the stadium when she sang.
1: And I heard her live. I was in the same room. Yeah. I heard her sing live.
2: And if you've obviously never seen her.
1: Never.
2: No.
1: No, so I think if I had to, I would.
2: I don't know. Oh, then again, actually.
1: No, it's all coming out now.
2: If you had said to me, Backstreet Boys sold out, because that's my forever regret, that I didn't go and see Backstreet Boys. Forever regret.
1: Okay, I don't know. I don't think you're aware. You know they're doing a residency.
2: Stop right now, Ed. Don't do this to me live on air.
1: In Germany?
2: That's fine. I visit Germany all the time.
1: You might be late, though, to the party.
2: Why?
1: Are you joking me?
2: No, Ed.
1: You can't be that much of a fan. How did you not know this?
2: Because I didn't.
1: Because they were doing the Sphere in Las Vegas there a while back, like last year or something.
2: Right.
1: Then they announced a residency. They're doing this whole big, huge residency in this, like, place, and it's just in Germany. It's like European dates only. Check it out, Google it. I promise you. Check if there's tickets. Girl,
2: I would go. I would be 100% standing beside the toilets, and they would have to pull me away, because I'd be like, I'm standing here and you ain't moving me. I'm only messing that. I'm actually not that bad. I can't believe it, Ed. It's my biggest, like, what would be your biggest regret that you, the band or the person that you didn't go see? That's them for me.
1: Well, I don't know. For me, it would be like Celine Dion or Rihanna. But I just want to give you back to your good news. Just letting you know, right? So it's called Into the Millennium Homecoming.
2: Oh my God, I see
1: Germany.
2: It.
1: And it's happening in September of this year. And it's 10 shows in total. I can't believe you didn't know.
2: No, I didn't. When are the tickets on sale? And
1: they're
2: why?
1: They're on sale.
2: Who wants to come to Germany with me? Ashusha, let's go. Are you coming in?
1: I actually would love to see them live.
2: Would you?
1: But I don't know. I'd have to see the price of these tickets and all of that kind of stuff.
2: Oh, Ed. Treat yourself.
1: Uh-oh.
2: What?
1: September.
2: It is the deets.
1: You might be elsewhere.
2: I'm God. No. I'm Reed and I'm on holidays.
1: What a first world problem.
2: I'm region.
1: What a journey you've been on.
2: They're going on the 2nd of October to the 7th. Could I come back?
1: You could. Watch this space. Maybe it could happen. You might get to see your one act after all.
2: Yeah, but imagine how that would work out. Hey, you know.
1: Go on a weekend. Go on a Friday night. Could be back again. You could do this. We'll make it work.

0: 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Imagine my.
1: It's another Friday.

0: Ali Sherlock on Shin, Exchinum Howl of Works B.O. 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
3: Imagine my tattoo against that there spin much in you. 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We've got a record-breaking amount of money in here, and this is actually incredible. €311,000 exactly could be going into your bank account. I'm already jealous of you. There is so much that you can do with this cash. It's all going in there tax-free as well. 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

0: Spralom karaoke ar fully charged le Ed agus Katie Stig the Fellery agus Shai Kada Harlet Ron Shachton.
1: It's time for Spin's karaoke roulette. Here's your karaoke king and queen, Ed Roach.
2: Wow. You've been practicing, haven't you? You have, haven't you?
3: Oh, guys. The
2: so
3: fear.
2: You said, what'd you say, 90s noughties that you'd love? That was like, you'd love a song from then.
3: Yeah, thanks. A lot of people text in noughties and 90s, so yeah. Thank you. We appreciate that.
2: Alrighty, let's give it a spin, guys. Whatever it lands on, remember, we have to sing whether we know the words or not. We're going to have them in front of us. Anyway, that's what karaoke's all about. Let's spin it. Let's see what it lands on. Let's go.

0: down.
1: No.
0: How?
2: Ah, lads, we're going to butcher this.
1: No. Why wasn't it pasteurized?
2: Oh, I think this would be the fun, though. No, it's fast. It's quick, like.
1: Get it, Fergie. Oh, God.
2: This is going to be brutal, but anyway.
1: Turn down your radio.
2: What should we say about this, lads, is if you absolutely hate it, which I'm sure you will, remember, thumbs down emojis, right? If we get 50 of them, we stop. It just shuts down. It just...
1: And we're okay with that. Yep. We're okay with that. So if you want to 50 thumbs down it, you go do that. It is your right.
2: Yes.
1: For your ears.
2: You might be feeling it. You might be thinking, hello, Will.i.am and Fergalicious, get out of the way.
1: It's the panic that sets in for me when I'm trying to read the lyrics.
2: Right, I'm going to have a swig of my drink there. Give me 1 second.
1: Yeah, me too. Now, I want you to lead. You go with the first, just to give me a second to get into it, okay?
2: Okay.
1: Are you all watered up?
2: Yeah, I'm ready. Let's do this. Are you ready?
1: Yeah. I'm going to take off my glasses.
2: Okay. You won't be able to see the words.
1: No, it's close to me, so I can.
2: Okay. You ready to play? So in 3, 2, 1... Play! I'm gonna go first, am I?
1: Yeah.
2: Listen up, y'all, cause this is it. The beat that I'm banging is delicious.

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0: They want a slice of what I got.
1: Fergalicious.
2: Tasty, tasty.
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1: Today. 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You're not even looking at the screen.
2: D to the E. To the L-I-C-I-O-U-S. To the D. To the E. To the.
1: Hey, Fergie.
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1: Fergalicious. 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
1: So
0: oh my
1: delicious.
0: God, no.
1: So,
0: even your delicious
1: so
0: is out of time.
1: Delicious. I'm for delicious.
0: Tasty. G to the A. To the S-T-E-Y, girl, you taste it.
1: Sing it with us.
0: To the A. To the S-T-E-Y, girl, you taste it. G to the
1: tasty.
0: E. To the
1: L-I-C-I-O-U-S.
0: To the T.
1: We're
0: to the
1: tasty.
0: A.
1: We're delicious.
0: To the hit it for A. To the D. To the E.
1: Delicious.
0: To the L-I-C-I-O-U-S. To the T. To the E, to the L I C I O U S, to the D,
1: delicious.
0: To the E, to the L I C I O U S, to the D, to the E, to the
1: hit it, Fergie.
0: Lads,
1: I was having malfunctions on my side. May I say, I did not want to put you off anymore, but I was having malfunctions. My computer was freezing.
0: So I
1: was behind what you were.
0: I'm sure.
1: I was. I really was. Okay.
0: Yeah.
1: And I think from here on out, right, I have a suggestion, and the listeners should back me up on this one.
0: Can we drop this feature?
1: No, I'm actually still up for it. I'm not a quitter. Edward Roach. I'm not a quitter. Okay. This is what I think. I think this future songs that are played, you should be singing them, and I am your backup singer. Do you know those girls that are on the back of the stage and they're like, ooh, ooh, ooh, and they've only one or two words? I think that's what should happen.
0: I think we've work to do, and I think that in time we big up to a big, genuinely solo performance from you, and let's just watch you go from like this, whatever this is, to a superstar.
1: Now, to be fair, though, like, what is with this song? Like, literally.
0: No, what is with your timing? I mean,
1: it was the computer.
0: Were you not listening? Like, even the background vocals, like D to the E, and you were like, "It's Fergalicious. I'm all fictitious."
1: Yeah, but in the end, I gave up. In the end, I just started being the backup singer.
0: I think we all gave up.
2: OMG, I'm back again. What you got?
3: It's the best of Ed and Valerie on Spin. On

0: láú ar spin mu nniu agus bhí nuocht mórmach faoin Lima celeb ar anseachtain agus sé cad athla le Ed agus Katie istí do Valery.
1: I'm so excited!
2: For?
1: So, a lot, it hasn't been officially announced, but I'm a Celeb. It's coming. We're allowed to talk about it.
2: Oh my God. It's that time of year already.
1: It is that time of year. And the rumoured guests are starting. Do you know when they start, people start nattering?
2: Yes.
1: Guess who's supposed to be going in?
2: Ooh. Okay, well, what I will say first of all is there's no smoke without fire. They're often right with the guesses.
1: Do you think?
2: Sometimes, yeah. Like, they never get it spot on this early on. But there's always, like, they're always right with some of them. Guess who's going in?
1: Guess.
2: Oh my God. I would say like a Love Islander. They're probably going to throw in a Love Islander. I'm trying to think who was a big name. Maybe somebody like... Do you know what? Do you know, I'm going to throw it out there. Like Lorenzo from Love Island. Could he be going in there?
1: Wow, that is a big guess.
2: I could see him doing it. And
1: could you?
2: Could be quite funny. A bit posh, the posh boy. Could be a bit of a character.
1: Eating bugs.
2: That's my guess.
1: I don't know what voice that was.
2: Bugs. Eating bugs. He's eating bugs.
1: Do you know who's rumoured to go in and I think would be great?
2: Go on.
1: Tommy Fury.
2: Oh!
1: Yes.
2: Oh, wow.
1: I really think he'd be good because... You can say you're going into I'm a Celeb and you're not going to talk about personal things, but it just happens.
2: Oh, yeah.
1: It just happens naturally. You forget the cameras are there, you build friendships with people, and then you start talking. It's almost like going out.
2: Yes.
1: With a friend. You're like, say nothing about that now, and then sure, an hour in, and you're telling
2: You're spilling all the beans. I think he'd be a good one, I'd say.
1: I think so, too. I feel like people, the public would love to see him in there because... They want to know more about Molly and him.
2: Mm.
1: They do, like. So he's rumoured to go in. And now that you're kind of saying, you know, there's never smoke without fire, I'm kind of like, ooh, is it possible that it's true?
2: So.
1: Also, randomly, Jojo.
2: Jojo Siwa.
1: Do you know Jojo Siwa?
2: Okay.
1: Now, I don't know about that. Can you see that?
2: I can. She was in Celebrity Big Brother. Do you remember that?
1: Yes.
2: And I thought she was quite a good housemate.
1: She was.
2: I quite enjoyed her. I thought she was good fun. I saw her in a whole different light. I could see her doing it. The only question mark I've got over her is they tend to not reuse celebrities in the sense of, you know, she was in the Big Brother house only about 2 years ago. They tend to not take them into the jungle immediately. But then again... Big Brother is now on the same channel at ITV, so it could happen, yeah.
1: And I do feel like she is so much talked about in the last 2 years, isn't she?
2: Yeah.
1: Is she more in the spotlight, or is it me, in the last 2 years that she's been in years?
2: I think so, but I think she's also grown up. You know, the way she had that image of like bows in her hair and a bit childlike. She's sort of matured a lot. I could totally see her in there. I think these are two really good names.
1: Ooh.
2: I do. I think they're decent names.
1: Who, can I ask, right? Who would you like to see go in there?
2: Okay, like my dream guest would be, I'd love to see Alan Carr.
1: Oh, wow.
2: I'm a huge Alan Carr fan. Like,
1: wow, that would be unreal. I can see that.
2: However, he did appear on the Celebrity Traitors recently.
1: So, oh, yeah,
2: I doubt he'd go in.
1: Do you think, though?
2: I don't know. He's who I'd love to see. Or somebody that, like, who else? Do you know who I could see going in there, actually?
1: Who?
2: Actually, I'm going to make a prediction. Can I make another prediction?
1: Yes. And I will go back to this.
2: I'm going to say Jessie Nelson.
1: Oh!
2: From Little Mix. I feel like she's not really doing the music thing. Now, we know she's very busy with her twins and she's got a lot on her plate.
1: She does.
2: But she's raising a lot of awareness for her kids' condition. And I think, you know what, going into the jungle, what better platform to raise more awareness and, you know, it'll keep her entertained and busy for a couple of weeks.
1: I would like to see her in there.
2: So do, and I like her. Like, I quite like her and I feel like she'd get stuck into the trials and I feel like she could potentially win. So actually, that is my guess.
1: I love that.
2: You?
1: I don't like guessing because I would be lying because I'm looking at the lineup. As in the rumoured lineup, but who would I like to see go in?
2: Yeah.
1: Who would I like to see go in? Ooh, wee wee. I would like someone funny. I need someone funny. I need who's funny that would be really good in there. Oh my God. Oh my God. Why can't I think of his name? He's a celebrity. He is a comedian. He was in Ireland. I love him. I think he would be very...
2: Is he the guy from Liverpool?
1: Yes.
2: Is it?
1: Why can't I think of his name?
2: Is he the guy that'd be laughing at everyone in the audience?
1: Paul.
2: I know the guy.
1: Someone help me out, please, on 0877-102-103. I literally went to see him in Dublin. He would be brilliant.
2: Are we on with the same guy? He's right, mate. Look at you.
1: Yes. I think he would be mighty in there.
2: He'd be good, crack.
1: I do.
2: Paul Smith.
1: That's it.
2: Thank you.
1: Paul Smith. I think he'd be hilarious in there. Because I think he could insult people in a funny way and you know...
2: I'd love that. I think we've named some really decent celebrities. And what I like about this is they're realistic. It's not like we're saying Brad Pitt and George Clooney. Do you know what I mean? Like we've named sort of...
1: Oh, 1,000,000%. Joanna Page is rumoured to be in as well.
2: Who's that?
1: I don't know. Like,
2: should I know who that is? I
1: think so. So the Welsh actress rose to fame. She's...
2: From Gavin and Stacey.
1: Thank you.
2: Oh, I know her, yeah.
1: Do you love how Ed finishes my sentences? I love it. Yes, that's it.
2: Sorry.
1: No, I wanted you to. This is it.
2: Just because we need to go to a song, you see.
1: Oh, no, that's fine. I had more, but fine.

0: 17 tall, like cinnamon sinner, spin much new. Because we're unshocked and be Ed August Katie, like Katie is Jake the Valerie. Are fully charged. Exenum clihin nua. Shai kada harla.
1: Good morning. Do you know what, Ed? Right. Yeah. I think you're quite knowledgeable. I've learned this about you over the last 5 weeks.
2: What do you want off me?
1: I do. I want to play a game.
2: I
3: want to play a game.
2: At this hour of the morning.
3: I'm going to give you till the end of the song to get out of studio.
2: What?
1: I'm joking.
2: Like what game?
1: Do you not know that game?
2: No.
1: Do you know the TikTok trend that was going around for ages?
2: No.
1: Fine, I'll have to show it to you after this. But anyway.
2: Sorry.
1: Okay. So, I want to play a game where I give you one word.
2: Okay.
1: And you give me one line of a song with what that word in it.
2: Oh my God. Okay, Graham, this is going to be so easy.
1: What?
2: I bet you. So what, you give me a word and I sing the song back?
1: Just a line of the song, yeah. Sing it back to you. But hello. What? I hate now that you're like, this is going to be so easy. I actually thought, let's challenge him.
2: But I don't know. I mean, what are the words?
1: Fine. I've got easy words. I've got not so easy words and I've got some hard words.
2: Okay, go.
1: So if I find you're beating out the easy ones, I'm going to switch it up.
2: And do I have to answer quickly?
1: Yeah, let's make it quickly since you said it's going to be so easy.
2: Okay.
1: Fire.
2: Somebody call 911. Shorty fire burning on the dance floor. Whoa.
1: Rain.
2: Rain on me. I'd rather be jumping, at least I'm alive. Rain on me. Rain on me.
1: Heart.
2: I'll always look back as I walk away. Very long anything. Queen of my heart.
1: Dance.
2: I wanna dance in love and dance again. J-Lo Pitbull.
1: Okay, we're switching it up. I'm going to the harder words.
2: Why, what were they?
1: They were the easy ones.
2: Oh, I thought they weren't that easy.
1: Go away, you liar.
2: I swear.
1: Jacket.
2: Jackets.
1: Yeah, jackets.
2: Nah, I'm gone.
1: Mirror.
2: It's like I'm a mirror. My mirror staring back at me.
1: Monster.
2: I'm friends with the monster that's under my bed.
1: Whiskey.
2: There's whiskey in the jar. Diddle, diddle, diddle, diddle.
1: Oh my God, you're so good at this. Fine, let's click it up a notch. Bicycle.
2: I want to ride my bicycle.
1: Are you serious?
2: I want to ride my bike. Bicycle. Bicycle.
1: Are you serious? Cherry.
2: That one I don't. Cherry and jacket.
1: Okay, driver.
2: No, I'm gone.
1: Okay.
2: Okay, we're done. I don't like this game anymore. Yeah, no, I don't like it anymore.
1: But I have to give you this. That's a very good score. Like, you literally couldn't answer two.
2: Three. Cherry, jacket, and driver.
1: Driver.
2: Can anyone think of songs with cherry, jacket, and driver in them? I'm struggling here.
1: WhatsApp is on 087-7102-103.
2: Hey, hold up.
1: Oh.
2: I think we should do it for you.
1: No, go on. Here now, this was my game. Ed, you know I'm not good like this. I need literally 5 minutes processing time.
2: You have 5 minutes processing time. We'll come back next on Spin.
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0: Sin an seir spin bhí Ed agus Katie ag sin an cluiche difriúil le ceol agus sé cad a hairlin.
1: What we're doing is we are mentioning words. You have to sing or at least name a song with that word in. A bit like you, I'm going like easy, medium and hard.
2: Yeah, we're
1: going
2: to stick to the easy first.
1: All right, this is easy. Happy.
2: Cause I'm happy. Do you know what I'm talking about? I just say it's out of tune, but you get me.
1: I do. Okay. Pharrell Williams and
2: yeah,
1: happy.
2: Yeah, that's it. Thank you.
1: Okay, what about crazy?
2: That music in the background is distracting me, but I... you drive me crazy and I just can't see. I'm so excited. Do you get me there?
1: That is stunning. Britney Spears and Crazy is what you're thinking.
2: Yes.
1: Angel.
2: Because you're my angel. You're my darling angel.
1: I think this is great practice for singing, though, to be honest with you.
2: Jesus.
1: This is what you need. Warm those vocals up. All right, we're going to go medium difficulty. Smile.
2: You make me smile.
1: What the hell is that?
2: On a Friday night.
1: What's that?
2: I can't think of the words, but it's real.
1: Nah, I don't know, is it? Sing the rest of it. You make me smile on a Friday night.
2: You make me smile on a Friday night.
1: Are you making this up?
2: No, I can't think of the words. Move on.
1: Casey, no. Lads, what song is this?
2: You know it. You know that song.
1: Male or female?
2: Male.
1: Are you making it up? Because it sounds nice.
2: You make me smile on a Friday night. Yeah, that's it.
1: Friday
2: next.
1: Alright, we're gonna go tricky. Here's a tricky one. Trouble.
2: Trouble Thursday.
1: No, that's not a song. Oh my gosh, she is bad at this.
2: No, wait. Trouble from Ollie Murs.
1: Let's hear it.
2: Just can't think of the words of the song.
1: Come on.
2: Anyway, we were trouble. Did you get me?
1: I think what you're thinking of is Troublemaker. Yeah, that's your middle name.
2: That is. Yes, but I got the name of it. You said name or sing. Either.
1: She likes to make up her own rules sometimes.
2: I actually feel very happy with that result. I thought I would do way worse.
1: Good on you. You're like the pop queen.
2: Yeah.
1: Taking
2: maybe.
1: My title.
2: Yeah.
1: Okay, Austin Powers.
3: Let's go. Now let's go. Miss Ed and Valerie this week.
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0: cada ceapan tú. 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I rail an seachtan ar fully charged.
1: We know that this show, it ain't no news talk.
2: No, it's not.
1: Let's be real here.
2: We like to cheer you up in the mornings.
1: And we talk about the things that other stations may not talk about. And today is going to be one of those days.
2: Ooh, I'm scared.
1: You should be.
2: Oh, no.
1: This is going to be one of those things where people listening will be like, you're not talking about that, are you? This is like the bottom of the barrel kind of stuff.
2: Okay.
1: Today is National Underwear Day.
2: What?
1: Yeah, National Underwear Day.
2: There's a National Underwear Day.
1: There is.
2: But what does it signify?
1: I don't know.
2: That you wear underwear.
1: I don't know, and I kind of don't care. But what I do want to know is, like, when it comes to underwear, guys, you know, what are we liking? What are we not liking?
2: Are you actually asking the Southwest what underwear they're wearing?
1: I mean, I didn't actually ask that, but if you want to ask that, yeah, we can.
2: What underwear do you wear?
1: So what is, I'm afraid, actually, oh, this would be good. This is weird, but actually I'm kind of on board.
2: You're weird, it's okay.
1: I think you should guess by looking at me, what type of like underwear do you think I'd wear? Maybe even go for color, style, kind of thing.
2: Okay.
1: Would you like to guess?
2: Yeah, I'd like to guess, and I'd love the listener to guess what underwear they think Ed would wear.
1: Oh my God!
2: Yeah!
1: Hold on, I just need to double check.
2: It's a bit of crack, lads. It's a bit of crack. So what type of underwear do you think Ed would wear? WhatsApp now quickly, 087-712-103.
1: I want details, though. I want, like, the style. I want the colour. I want you to explain and tell me everything. And before you say, like, you know, full of holes or something, no. Don't even go there.
2: Would you throw out your underwear if they were holy?
1: Me?
2: Yeah.
1: God, yeah. Come on now. What am I wearing?
2: Can I do the piss take one and then do the real ones?
1: Okay, go on.
2: Do you want the real ones?
1: No, go on.
2: Okay, fine. No, I'll go the real ones. Okay.
1: No, what do you... Go on.
2: No, it's just the texts that I'm like, can I go what the texts say?
1: No, I want to know what you think.
2: Okay, fine. Okay, me first. Okay, I think you are cotton. Soft cotton, right? I think you are... Stop reading the text.
1: I'm listening to you.
2: Okay, so I think soft cotton. I think you're a comfort kind of guy, so I don't think you'd have buttons in the front. Mm-hmm. And I think you are not like, do you know those cotton loose boxer type ones? You're not them.
1: You mean like, is this like the like pajama material, kind of shirt material?
2: Yeah, yeah, you're not them. So it's that, do you get me? That cotton kind of like... stuck, not super stuck, but like fit it, that's the word, right? I reckon a bit of a bend on the top to keep them in place. Bit of a stretch bend, you know the stretch bend?
1: As in a waistband?
2: Yeah, yeah.
1: Yeah?
2: Yeah. And I reckon black, because we all know that you are Simon Cowell, your wardrobe, I'd say, is just full of black t-shirts. He's laughing because you know it's true. And you like to spruce it up with an old check shirt or something over it. So I'm reckoning black underwear.
1: Okay. So you think like black, are you saying boxer type?
2: Yeah, boxers.
1: Boxers.
2: But not the cotton ones.
1: So is it, are you saying, is it the kind of one, Casey, where like if I was to pull the material, it would flick back onto my skin?
2: Yes.
1: So tight enough, but not super tight.
2: Not super tight.
1: Okay, does it have like a pouch at the front, you know what?
2: Yeah,
1: those?
2: But no buttons.
1: Okay, but it does, because some underwear doesn't even have like a pouch.
2: Oh yeah, so I'm torn. I'm like,
1: does mine have a pouch?
2: Oh, I'm torn. I'm like, you definitely don't have the buttons, but you have, I'm going to say you don't have the pouch.
1: So you think I don't have a pouch.
2: Yeah.
1: I'm writing this down. No pouch.
2: Yeah, black boxer briefs kind of thing.
1: And as though you said a waistband, is the waistband also black?
2: No, it could have a name on it.
1: Okay, go on.
2: It could be like Next or Lonsdale.
1: Pick one.
2: I can't. Do I have to pick the one. Exact?
1: Yeah, I want to see if you get it bang on.
2: Fine, Next.
1: Okay, so we got, you think I am no pouch.
2: Okay.
1: You think it's a black boxer with a Next waistband.
2: Yes.
1: Interesting.
2: Okay. Interesting.
1: Great guess.
2: Great guess.
1: But are you right?
2: So much text is in on this morning. I'm loving the suggestions coming in, like, oh my God, pink frilly tongue. You've got like some jock strocks. What are they?
1: Which
2: ones?
1: One?
2: Jock, or what would you call them? Stranglers.
1: What are they? Do you mean like I'm a, what?

0: Okay, so you know the shiny material that you're on about? I hate that.
1: Okay.
0: It's sort of, you know where you could just, your hands slide off the underwear? Do you ever see those? They're, ugh.
1: No.
0: They're awful. I don't like them. So, are you ready for the big reveal?
1: Yes.
0: So, you were right about a few things. You were right about the style of underwear. Certainly, it is that boxer. It's sort of like, you know, a bit clingy, but not too tight. Like, I can breathe.
1: Yes.
0: Everything can breathe.
1: Okay.
0: You thought I had no pouch. There is a pouch there.
1: But no buttons.
0: No buttons, correct. Okay. Correct. The colour is close to black, but I...
1: Grey.
0: I treble checked. No, it's a dark navy today.
1: Damn.
0: Dark navy.
1: But I bet you have loads of black.
0: I've loads of black.
1: Yeah, of course.
0: Not today, though. It's a dark navy with an unusual maroon-coloured, whiny sort of waistband.
1: Okay.
0: Yeah, get that picture in your head. Whiny waistband.
1: I don't need to. You just videoed your boxes across the table from me.
0: Dark navy. And the brand?
1: The brand, I did say Next.
0: Don't judge me here, guys, but it's ASOS.
1: Okay, no judgment.
0: ASOS. Now, that tag, I was like, wow, yeah, but it was ASOS. I had to double look because it was a little bit faded, but it was ASOS. ASOS, that's what they should call it.
1: ASOS. Oh my God, Adam, the guesses that have came in are absolutely hilarious. We'd actually be here all day. Like, even some texters text in and said, like, why am I so invested and staying around to know what boxers Ed wears?
2: Let's go!
3: Love Ed and Valerie? You'll love this.
2: This is the best of Ed and Valerie.

0: Tatu or spin mo new August V Edogs Katie is Chick the Valerie. A kind of long win 80 are unshocked and they're fully charged.
1: Guys, if you've just tuned in, we're talking about underwear. Today is National Underwear Day and there's a reason why we're talking about it. So you all guessed my underwear and everyone got it wrong.
2: But not everyone. No.
1: Everyone did. If we were to be exact, no one got it right.
2: Oh, to be exact. Are we looking to be exact?
1: I think we need to be. So I think the folks now should be on.
2: No, I don't think so. I think we're running out of time.
1: We're not. We'll make time. We'll make the time. Okay.
2: No one wants to know what underwear I'm wearing in. Do you?
1: I do. I'm so curious. Okay.
2: Are you guessing?
1: Oh God, everyone's gonna guess. Guys, come on, guess. Are you okay with us guessing or is this inappropriate speak?
2: Guess, okay. For the love of God. I've done worse now in the last 7 weeks.

0: So you have to guess down to the T now because you were very specific with yours.
1: So this is today's choice.
0: Today's choice, but I feel like women will agree with me that, like, us women attach ourselves to a certain type of underwear that we love, and then it just tends to be that type of underwear. Like, I'm shutting up now because I'll end up... Listen to you look across the table and be going,
1: No, because I tell you, I'm very torn with you, you know.
0: Why?
1: Yeah, I'm very torn. I either think you're over here on this team or you're over here on this team.
0: And what are those teams?
1: Okay, so I have, like, option one, I think, is, like... Like, lacy, sort of, like, kind of, like, sexy, I would say, you know? I think it's girly, it's... it's that... But then I also think we've got, like, the other side, which I think is, like, comfort, practical, elasticated, sort of just, like...
0: You're trying to say I need elasticated?
1: No! But I think, you know, it's just a bit of comfort. And I think...
0: Oh, wee.
1: I think if we could get a combination of both, we'd be on to a winner, but I don't know if they exist.
0: So you need the help of the women here this morning.
1: Yeah, and also you have to remember, guys, like, I don't have a woman in my life, so I don't even know what the options really are. But I would say... I am going to say... Oh, this is dumb!
0: You're finding this hard. I have to look.
1: I would say...
0: Oh.
1: I would say today's... What are you wearing, actually? Are you... Oh, I can't remember.
0: I'm in a full tracksuit.
1: You're going comfort then. Okay.
0: Do you want to hit no?
1: No. We're going... If you're in a tracksuit, we're going comfort today. We ain't feeling like we need to make the effort. We're going for just comfy, stretchy sports sneakers. Is that a thing? Is there a such thing?
0: Well, there's like you with your underwear. There's
1: like the kind of boxery.
0: There's boxery ones. Yeah, there is.
1: You're not wearing them. I think you're wearing just a standard sort of stretchy knickers.
0: What? Like, if it's mean.
1: Is that a thing? I'd say very plain today.
0: So are you thinking like soft cotton?
1: I would say soft cotton. I keep emphasizing stretchy.
0: I know.
1: Sounds terrible.
0: No, but you're referring to your kind of comfort, that kind of, you know.
1: Yeah, and I think beige, I think you've gone for, I think today, because you didn't know this was happening, I bet you have caught you off the hop. I'd say pure boring beige.
0: Do you?
1: Yeah, I think pure boring beige.
0: Well, I can tell you here now that I actually wear the same type of underwear all the time.
1: All the time.
0: I have found a comfortable underwear. Someone has sent in a picture. Nice knickers. I wear actually the same underwear. Not the same underwear. Sorry, I'm getting distracted. Sexy but comfy. So I do wear the same type of underwear all the time.
1: So I took a guess as to what you were wearing. I did say stretchy, beige, cotton. Not very sexy, more on the comfort levels today.
0: You did, Ed, you did. And I can now confirm that you got it completely wrong.
1: Ah, sugar.
0: Yeah, completely wrong. You were so close at the start. You were really on a roll at the beginning. I was like, he is not just guessing my underwear.
1: Oh, no.
0: So I feel like I am a creature of habit. So if I find something that's comfortable but looks good, that works with all different outfits, I found these underwear last year, I think, and I love them. Absolutely love them. I really do. Like, they're just so comfortable, but they're stylish. You could wear them under a dress, you could wear them under a tracksuit like today. And you did get it so wrong. I'm so sorry about that.
1: So are you going to tell us what we got today?
0: You want to guess where I buy them?
1: Oh, where you buy them?
0: People are going to be really surprised by this. I will not pay. There's your hint. I will not pay crazy money for underwear. Hell no.
1: Okay, I'm going to go a bit rogue here.
0: Yeah?
1: And I'm not going to say pennies. I'm going to say Michael Guiney's.
0: Ooh, can you buy knickers in Michael Guiney's?
1: I haven't a clue.
0: Sheen.
1: Oh!
0: Swear, look, 10 pack. That's my last order. I'm showing it, my underwear.
1: Wow, they look... Interesting. They're such a weird shape.
0: Yeah, because there's so many women's underwears. There's tongs, there's boxer briefs, there's cotton. As you said a while ago, there's granny panties. These are like a boxer type.
1: Interesting.
0: Not a boxer type, but they're like half type. A woman
1: they
0: actually
1: go over like the cheeks of your arse. They would.
0: Half
1: the cheeks to your arse.
0: Half the cheeks to your arse, and they're lace. So you were so right at the very beginning. Are you got it?
1: Look, I am a bit, but sure, I'll get over it.
0: Yeah, rage for you.
1: Yeah.
0: We're so close.
1: But what's the colour? You never told the colour today.
0: Oh, today's colour is... You call them like a... Like this colour. Look, it's like a green, but it's like a blue. Do you know the greeny blue colour?
1: Like a turquoise.
0: Turquoise, thank you, that's it.
1: Fair enough. I would not, no, I'd never have guessed that. Anyway, guys, hopefully you enjoyed the underwear chat.
0: Weak.
2: Let's go. Now let's go. Miss Ed and Valerie this week.
3: Catch up

0: We'll shake a little. An air on new as just Jamie, knee deep on Shinner's spin. I guess it's Brawlum and Cluhi. 5-4-3-2-1 Gokmajin air fully charged. Ed as Katie is cheek to Valerie. Shay kind of hurl it around Shockton. 5-4-3-2-1
1: Playing 5-4-3-2-1 today it's Mary. Mary, good morning.
2: Good morning, Chi. How are you?
1: All good, Mary. How was your bank holiday weekend?
2: It was grand. I was working Saturday and Sunday, but I'm off today, so it's fine.
3: Oh, I love that for you, Mary. Oh, it's hard when you're working on a bank holiday. I've done it so many times.
2: I know.
3: Well, look, hopefully we can help you out here and you can bag €1,000.
2: Oh, hopefully. We'll see.
1: Now, Mary, you wouldn't mind a holiday out of this grand, would you not?
2: Oh, anywhere at all at this stage.
1: Where would you go? Like, what's your idea of a holiday? Because everyone, when it comes to holidays, everybody's got a different kind of vibe. Like, what's your vibe?
2: A bit of sun. Just relaxation, that's about it.
1: Are you by the pool, reading a book kind of gal?
2: By the pool, but going doing things.
3: Yeah, I'm like that now. You have to do a bit of exploring, don't you, Mary?
2: You have to, yeah. All right. Get too bored.
1: Oh, I'm the same. You need to get out there. All right, well, Mary, look, fingers crossed we can make this happen. Casey has got the questions this morning. She's asking them. We've got five of them. Best of luck, okay? 30 seconds.
2: All right.
1: Your time starts now!
3: Name five things people lose all the time.
2: Their keys, their wallet, their phone, their memory and money.
3: Name four jobs that wear a uniform.
2: A nurse, a guard, an army person and a doctor.
3: Name three things you plug into charge.
2: Your phone, your vibrator, and your television.
3: Name two ice cream flavors.
2: Vanilla and chocolate.
3: Name one member of the Beatles.
2: The Bee Gees and
3: No! No! Oh my God, you are brilliant!
2: Oh, Jesus.
3: You are brilliant! You are brilliant, Mary!
2: Oh, God, that didn't get me €1,000
3: though. Oh, God!
1: And she said the Beatles, not the Bee Gees.
2: Oh, the Beatles? I still don't know.
3: Yeah, oh, Mary!
2: John Lennon.
1: Yeah, John Lennon would have been.
3: Mary! And I'm absolutely weak. Name three things you plug in my vibrator. I love it.
1: Is that going on holidays with you?
2: Oh, sure is.
1: By the pool with a book. Yeah, right.
3: Yeah.
1: Oh, Mary, hard luck. You'll have to come back and play again.
3: Mary, you have to.
2: I will.
3: You are absolutely excellent. Good. You're good. We got so excited there. I was looking at Ed. I was freaking out. I'd actually love to pull the camera to that, my face.
1: I thought we had a winner there. And I do sense we could have one with you if you play again. Best of luck another time. For sure, you got to come on, right?
2: Thanks, lad.
3: Thanks, no Mary. Bother. Bye.
2: Bye.
1: That's Mary this morning, guys, nearly giving us both a heart attack.
3: Yeah, I was there, like, nearly fell off the chair.
1: I thought she had it, and there was plenty of time left as well. She was boom, boom, boom, boom, boom,
3: boom,
1: boom.
3: She banged him out.
1: Yep.
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0: Tashi na Coney London in it. Erica Cody, the last man standing on Shinner's spin. 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

0: tá tú an se ar spin mar an níl. 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Bhí Ed agus Katie is sig de Valerie ag claint faoin pásta ag dul ar eisce dí scoil.
1: Back to school. Is it too early to have your back to school bits organised?
2: And boss, no, I say no. I have it all done and dusted and the relief I feel is real.
1: And I can appreciate that. As a fellow with no kids, I'm putting myself in the kids' shoes and I'm like, yeah, no, it's way too early.
2: Mate. Yeah, you know. I'm like, it is the best feeling in the world knowing it's all done.
1: All right, well, what do you think, lads? Here's Mary.
3: 100% it has to be done early. I say every Irish mom does it in July. All my friends have their kids done or are in the middle of getting it done.
2: Yes, Mary, yes.
1: That's one for you. All right, another Katie. I wonder, do two Katies agree?
4: Hi, guys. We got our last few bits for school on Saturday. Small lady was very excited to go stationery shopping, would you believe? Everything else is got, apart from her haircut when maybe end of August before school. Roll on September, lads.
2: Oh, I love that. But I love that she's honest and she's like, roll on September, lads. Because a lot of parents feel the pressure coming into August. It's been a long 2 months keeping them entertained, doing all the things. And we love doing it with them. But,
1: oh, yeah.
2: But
1: gotta say that.
2: It's a lot of work. It's a lot of work. So the routine, I am all about routine.
1: Yeah.
2: I love that. So, yeah, love that, Katie.
1: All right, Alice has been in touch.
5: I don't think there's ever a time when it's too early to start buying school stuff. My son is starting his first year of preschool next month and I have his lunch bag bought, his back to school shoes. Now, preschool wouldn't be as intense as buying all the stuff for school, but still, I was walking around Aldi, I was walking around Lidl, in sports shops there was offers. Of course I'm going to buy them when the offers are on rather than buying them for full price. The lunch bag, I bought that about a month and a half ago and I'm delighted I did because I got it on an offer and it's way cheaper. So I don't think there's ever a time that you shouldn't start buying them. And like, it is a big thing to get off your list. When time comes closer, not rushing around like every other parent who left it last minute and you're all sorted and it's just like, I'm ready, my son's ready.
2: I love that. I love the end. Yeah, because that's how I felt. I was like, yes, it's done. It's done.
1: I need to go shopping with Alice. I feel like she can definitely spot a bargain.
2: Oh, no, I'm all about that. I'm all about a bargain. I'm all about getting things at a handy price. Every little helps, Ed. Every little helps.
1: Well, I like that. No, fair play. Look, hey, come here. You've probably converted me slightly. I think if I was a parent, then maybe, yeah, I would have your way of thinking. But I'm not a parent, so I'm just a big kid. And I'm like, it's just it feels too early, you know. But anyway, I get it.
2: Never too early.
1: So are you done now?
2: Done and dusted.
1: Just a haircut is needed and that's it.
2: A haircut, out the door they go and...
1: Toodles.
2: Toodles!

0: Homegrown Irish le mei fein Jess Spencer majanil ach tá meig fanacht anseo mar beg meig déanamh hit 30 na hÉireann anseacht anseo I curbh síos na trucha ar an is mó anseacht anseo sa tír agus beg muid ag seanam I gcúplan ómaid an Éireann is déanaí os Gracie Abrams Look of My Life so fan linn anseo ar spin
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0: Here's what you need to know.
15: I'm Leah, here's what's happening. Daniel Kinahan is due to return to Ireland today for the first time in more than a decade. It follows his extradition from Dubai. An Irish government jet carrying a Garda escort team arrived in the UAE overnight. It's expected to return to Ireland later today with the alleged leader of the Kinahan cartel on board. The fuel excise release come under review next month and an independent councillor in Wexford is urging the government not to reduce them. Michael Sheehan says drivers and businesses are already struggling. Councillor Sheehan is calling on the government to keep the existing reliefs beyond September.
16: All of those changes that they're bringing in are going to be worth nothing because already if the charges go up, petrol goes up, the cost of living goes up, any benefit in the budget is already gone.
15: The Irish Cancer Society is asking people to stay safe in the sun. It comes as the country braces for a very warm week. Melanoma skin cancer accounts for around 1 in 10 cases of skin cancer. It's a much more serious form of the disease, especially among younger people. Cancer awareness nurse Michelle Lonergan is warning people of the risk of getting melanoma.
17: There is less than around 1,000 cases a year in Ireland, but unfortunately, people can die from melanoma skin cancer if it is detected maybe at a later stage.
15: FIFA is accusing critics of what it calls an ongoing effort to undermine its president Gianni Infantino. Football's world governing body says there's been false claims and insinuation directed at the organisation and its leader. Sky's James Green says it's in response to claims UEFA paid off an alleged mistress while Infantino was general secretary there.
18: Now, this is an allegation that the FIFA president denied, but it feels like the backlash from his controversial plan to sell off a commercial stake in the World Cup is continuing.
15: And Kelly Bright has announced she's leaving EastEnders after 13 years playing Linda Carter, saying it's the right time to go. Her character's been at the heart of major storylines, including sexual assault, murder and family drama. Executive producer Ben Wadey's promised an unmissable exit for Linda, calling her a classic EastEnders icon.
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15: It's the All-Ireland Camogie Championship Finals Day. Cork and Galway meet in the Senior Championship Final at Croke Park later on. Defending champions Galway are out chasing back-to-back titles. The Rebels will be out for revenge and have already beaten the Tribeswomen in this year's championship. Galway's Ailish O'Reilly says that defeat was a catalyst to get to the final.
19: There's such a good team there at the minute. Obviously, we have a huge battle ahead of us. Cork obviously put us back at our pedestal here back in June, and we had to have a good hard look at ourselves.
15: Before that, the Intermediate Camogie Final takes place. Antrim face Laois from 2, while at 12, Armagh battle Cavan in the Premier Junior Final. In the soccer, there's two games to be decided in the Premier Division of the SSC Airtricity League this afternoon. Bows are on the road to Waterford. That kicks off at 3 p.m. The Gypsies are joined second with St. Pat's, who themselves are in action in a Dublin Derby. Stephen Kenny's side makes the trip across the Liffey to face Shelburne. Kick-off on Richmond Road is at 5 p.m. Download the Go Light app now, your new home for Off the Ball.
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20: Hey, it's Shannon here. First off, the 2027 Met Gala theme has been revealed as John Galliano Horizons. The announcement has sparked controversy over Galliano's history of racist remarks, but defending the decision, Anna Wintour said the exhibition won't shy away from any of the darkness in John's past and will examine the full arc of his career. Moving along, Suki Waterhouse has revealed that she's never seen Twilight.
21: I've never seen it.
22: I haven't.
23: You actually have it?
22: No.
21: I will one day, but obviously I'm team Edward.
22: I was like, wait, I can't get that wrong.
21: But I'm like waiting for the day that I have in bed.
20: Well, let's hope she doesn't change her team stance after watching it. And finally, Hudson Williams and Connor Story were papped back together again in Toronto, grabbing dinner and seeing a film as they prepare to shoot season 2 of Heated Rivalry. And for more of the hottest trending stories, add Spin to your social feeds.
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26: Britannia skies
25: are. I give her a tree, another, let talk to you. I give her a dose, later, le dance.
9: Give her a hain, oh, shocked and
25: chakacha. August, I give her a hain, Femi, le noble. Lenami, the Ryganish, I tussu, I give her a trucker. August is Bralam and Glora, I give her to album new Icky, Daughter from Hell, August, Tommy and Raw. I tussu on Clornish, Cheyenne Single More, also an album new. Look at my life, I give her a trucker.
9: Kiss 13 a Harry.

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0: na vibrafón as an Éireann sin. 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Whisper, give her a fithe hain or hit 30 na Éireann on Seachtain seo. 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Agus Tommy or Beat, or shut you in the home of Hori.
1: Kayaveg, born the Gortica on Seachtain seo. 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
0: Hori. On Éireann more of another talk you. Chance Gameg, she, a give her hain on Seachtain seo. Or Beat, a give her a tree on Seachtain Sakacha. 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So to Chance Gameg, she, a give her hain on Seachtain seo. Ok, on Banreen, the down, kill douse, the Becky Hill, lish on Éireann. More. Well, Niveg, Alex Warren, a give her hain on Seachtain seo, Marsha a an ish, a give her a fihe. August, is bralum on glore, a Alex Warren, Kaig Mera. Shay an ish, the passenger.

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0: Diana Spiro, La Changlore, all in the key. Material lover, I give her a hooked stag or hit 30 in the hair and on Shockton Show. August, I'll knock it to Kupla Shockton O'Hin, V. Derma Kenty, egg Shenum Sestad Aviva. August, V. Noel, August Mike Hogan, Os the Cranberries, egg Shenum Aaron Stacha Ladermit. August, Rina Sheed and Aaron Os the Cranberries Zombie. 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Inish, Shay Derma Kennedy, Do, egg Shenum Hit 30, Leshan Aaron again. Turnstile. August 8, Ivra Shachtig.
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8: Here's
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9: I'm Leah. Here's what's happening. Daniel Kinahan will return to Ireland today. This will be the first time he's been in the country in more than a decade. Spin's Maggie has more.
10: A team of Gardaí landed in Dubai last night on the government jet. They're preparing to escort Daniel Kinahan back to Dublin today. The alleged head of the Kinahan cartel is due to be brought before Irish courts later. A large team of officers along with the Defence Forces and the Irish Prison Service will be waiting for him to land.
9: People arriving at Spanish airports from Italy are facing immigration checks. The Spanish government said this will happen until the 7th of September after Rome refused to lift similar restrictions. The dispute follows the recent mass arrival of migrants in the Spanish territory of Ceuta. These passengers in Barcelona are confident it won't last.
11: Within the European Union, there is freedom of movement. Once the situation eases a little, things should improve.
12: I can also understand why people like Maloney decide to tighten border controls.
9: A government TD is calling for more supports for families with twins and triplets. Fine Gael's John Paul O'Shea doesn't think the current 9 weeks of parents' leave is enough. The Cork North West TD says parents who have multiple births face many challenges.
13: But however, when two or more children arrive at the same time, demands on the parents dramatically increase, and I suppose the leave entitlement remains the same as a single birth.
9: A warning is going out to stay safe in the sun. It comes as very warm weather is expected for the week. The Irish Cancer Society is urging people to always wear sun cream even when it's cloudy. Cancer awareness nurse Michelle Lonergan has this advice.
14: A hat is a great thing to have as well, a wide brimmed hat, because it protects your face, tops of your ears, the back of your neck, and maybe for people that are balding or light haired on top, it's really important to protect your scalp.
9: And a rare and almost complete solar eclipse is set to take place over Ireland on Wednesday evening. Just after 6 o'clock, the moon will move in front of the sun with the highest level of coverage in the southwest. It's expected to last 2 hours and won't happen again until 2090.
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9: It's the All-Ireland Camogie Championship final today. Cork and Galway meet in the Senior Championship final at Croke Park later on. Defending champions Galway are out chasing back-to-back titles. The Rebels will be out for revenge and have already beaten the Tribeswomen in this year's championship. Galway's Ailish O'Reilly says that defeat was a catalyst to get to the final.
18: There's such a good team there at the minute. Obviously, we have a huge battle ahead of us. Cork obviously put us back on our pedestal here back in June, and we had to have a good hard look at ourselves.
9: Before that, the Intermediate Camogie final takes place. Antrim face Laois from 2, while at 12, Armagh battle Cavan in the Premier Junior final. In the soccer, there's two games to be decided in the Premier Division of the SSC Electricity League this afternoon. Bows are on the road to Waterford. That kicks off at 3 p.m. The Gypsies are joined second with St. Pat's, who themselves are in action in a Dublin derby. Stephen Kenny's side makes the trip across the Liffey to face Shelburne. Kick-off on Richmond Road is at 5 p.m. Download the Go Loud app now, your new home for Off the Ball.
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19: Hey, it's Shannon here. First up, James Bond producers have shared a major update on the search to cast the new 007. If you didn't know, the next Bond film, which remains untitled, will be the 26th installment in the franchise and will be directed by Denis Villeneuve. But on who is set to play the next Bond still remains a mystery. However, during an interview with Deadline, producer Amy Pascal confirmed they are hoping to have a casting announcement by the end of 2026. Elsewhere, Melanie C confirmed that a popular Spice Girls song played a big part in her wedding day.
20: I did. When I was married, I walked back up the aisle with my husband to Two Become One, played by Beautiful String Quartet. And when there's three Spice Girls in attendance, you know, you have to be very respectful. We satisfied everyone.
19: I actually love that. And finally, The Voice is switching things up for 2027. Kiki Palmer is stepping into hosting duties, and that alone is going to be unreal. Joe Jonas is also set to make his coaching debut alongside Queen Latifah and Riley Green. And for more of the hottest trending stories, as Spin your social feeds.
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17: 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Clear skies ahead. That's the forecast. Find your career at airnav.ie.
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17: 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Egg Booger, a drone, a Haron, Ismo on South and Shaw. Hit 13 a hair.

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0: spin. Who's an artist that you wouldn't go to see for free?
1: This is...
0: Oh, controversial.
1: I don't really want to say it out loud.
0: Yeah.
1: But Daniel O'Donnell.
0: I was going to say Nathan Carter, so we're kind of aligned here. Yeah.
1: Yeah. I feel really bad because, you know, he's such a lovely man. I've never met him, but he just seems so lovely. Yeah. But, like, I don't understand the hype.
0: Well, he's more hyped for the grannies and stuff like that, isn't he?
1: I don't know. I don't know, Jamie.
0: People in Donegal are going mad, banging on the radio.
1: Yeah, young ones, sorry.
2: Yeah. Turn up Jamie and Faye
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0: Silver Bumper, on tonight.
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0: Jazzy, Invisible.
2: 6.
0: Calvin Harris dog is Jazzy. Satisfy.
2: 5.
0: Slater.
2: Done.
0: Kingfisher, the sun will never settle.
4: It'll still be painted on the cruel Britannia skies.
0: Another, talk to you. Femi, noble. Thank you for hanging on Shocked and Shot on Aaron. It's Mo. The tier is still A. On Banry and Sedown Kjeld out of Becky Hill. Let's have Glor Alanaki. I send him Nisher hit 30 in the Heron. Give Rahane the more.
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0: Here's what you need to know.
12: I'm Leah. Here's what's happening. A man in his 20s has been seriously injured in a crash involving a car and a bus in Kerry. It happened on the N70 at Ochotubbard near Carsavine at around 5 this morning. The man who was driving the car was rushed to Cork Hospital for treatment. The road is currently closed and Gardaí are appealing for witnesses. Daniel Kinahan has started his journey back to Ireland. This will be the first time he's been in the country in over a decade. Spin's Maggie has the details.
13: A team of Gardaí landed in Dubai last night on the government jet. They're preparing to escort Daniel Kinahan back to Dublin today. The alleged head of the Kinahan cartel is due to be brought before Irish courts later. A large team of officers along with the Defence Forces and the Irish Prison Service will be waiting for him to land.
12: One of the government's own TDs is calling for more supports for families with twins and triplets. Fine Gael's John Paul O'Shea doesn't think the 9 weeks of parents' leave is enough. The Cork Northwest TD says parents who go through multiple births face many obstacles.
14: At the moment, rightly recognises the benefits of allowing parents to stay at home and care for the children during this period. But however, when two or more children arrive at the same time, demands on the parents dramatically increase.
12: FIFA is accusing critics of undermining its president. Football's world governing body says there have been false claims directed at the organisation and Gianni Infantino. Sky's James Green says it's in response to claims UEFA paid off an alleged mistress while Infantino was general secretary there.
15: But it feels like the backlash from his controversial plan to sell off a commercial stake in the World Cup is continuing.
12: More than 20,000 people people in Canada have been forced to flee their homes due to wildfires. British Columbia has declared a state of emergency, which is the worst hit area in the southwest. Now, just to note, this next story contains sensitive content. Paris Hilton is said to be in a serious but stable condition in hospital. The celebrity blogger was admitted on Tuesday after he was reported for self-harming on a TikTok live stream. The 48-year-old's account was suspended minutes later. In a statement on his website, his family says his treatment and recovery will be a long process.
11: Mum, why do they call it Scottish cheese?
16: It's cottage cheese, honey, and I'm not sure.
11: Do dogs in other countries speak different languages?
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12: The All-Ireland Camogie Championship finals get underway today in Croke Park. Throwing in now is the match between Armagh and Cavan in the Premier Junior final. At 2, Antrim face Leash in the intermediate final, while at 4:15, Cork and Galway renewed their rivalry. Defending champions Galway are chasing back-to-back titles. The Rebels will be out for revenge and have already beaten the Tribes women in this year's championship. Galway's Ailish O'Reilly says that defeat was important to get to the final.
22: This is where you want to be, I suppose, at the end of the year. These days don't come around often, and I suppose obviously being a couple of years in the panel now, I know I want to treasure these days, I suppose, as best I can.
12: In the Premier Division of the SSC Airtricity League, there's two games to be decided this afternoon. Bows will look to bounce back from losing in the UEFA Conference League in midweek. They are on the road to Waterford. That kicks off at 3 p.m. The Gypsies are joined second with St. Pat's, who themselves are in action in a Dublin Derby. Stephen Kelly's side face Shelburne. Kickoff on Richmond Road is at 5. Download the Go Loud app now, your new home for Off the Ball.
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23: Hey, it's Shannon here. First up, the heated rivalry cast and crew have released a statement for fans regarding season 2. The statement basically asked fans to give space to the production team, and the crew requested that if fans come across filming locations to refrain from crowding the cast, with the promise that the new season will be worth the wait. Elsewhere, Gigi Hadid and Bradley Cooper made headlines after they were both popped wearing a band on the finger. Well, it has since been confirmed that those rings are in fact wedding bands, though it's not confirmed if they are married. But come on, what are you wearing a wedding band if you're not married? Don't be confusing us. And finally, Brittany Snow has officially joined the cast of The Housemaid's Secret as Mary Beth. The next chapter of the psychological thriller is set to drop to cinemas in December 2027. And for more of the hottest trending stories, add Spin to your social feeds.
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21: 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Clear skies ahead. That's the forecast. 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
12: Cloudy out, but mostly mild.

Here we are, back together again. What's going on? Matthews checking in with the usual Sunday service. 10 spinets in a row. Now we know how it is. Summer's almost over. Good weather slowly coming to an end. If I had the money, I don't know about you, but I know what I'd be doing. I'm

A free holiday of your choice, Ibiza, Marrakesh or Mykonos. Perfect time for it as well. To get yourself on the standby list, listen out for our summer soundscape popping up between songs. It's all kicking off tomorrow and we'll be picking a winner at the end of the month. Good luck!

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0: Slater on Summer's number one hit music station. This is Spin. We could be seeing her in Ireland very soon. Being American, sure, she loves Ireland.
1: I love touring and I love Ireland. You can trust that I will be back. I'm working on many legs and many iterations of this tour. One of my favorite places in the world is Dublin. I loved touring there in the past. I love just like hanging out in that city. It's the coolest city ever.
0: I'm sure she had relatives from Ireland as well. You know yourself. In the meantime, how about this from Tyla? It's her brand new hit, That Girl. Got the full track on the way and Libby Anka just ahead.
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0: Summer Cash Machine. Yep, we're doing it again next Friday on August 21st. Another 300K we are guaranteeing to give away with Spin Summer Cash Machine. Only this time, it is even bigger. 311,000 euro. It has to go. Now, you know the name of the game. If Barry Dunn does give you a ring, you got to answer within five rings on Friday, August 21st. Give him that prize amount. You will see all of it the very next day. It is that simple. 311,000 euro. Just remember it and text SPIN to 57557. That's SPIN to 57557. Or if you're not a fan of texting, you can enter on SPIN's website /cash machine. 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
2: She's always got the Afropop beats just when we needed them. Thank you kindly, Tyler. It's That Girl right here on Spin.

0: I just might. Oh, wait, I won't, because I don't have tickets to Electric Picnic, and I'm extremely sad about it. Unless one of us finds the hidden golden ticket, we got more info on that over on Spin's Instagram. This guy is just going to be sick on the main stage. Somber, My Body Isn't Ready is on the way, and we'll kick off 10 spinets in a row next with Olivia Dean. Keep it here.
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1: Here's what you need to know.
15: I'm Leah. Here's what's happening. A man in his 20s has been seriously injured in a crash in Kerry. Spin's Maggie has more.
16: The crash involving a car and a bus happened on the N70 at Ahatow Bridge near Cahersaveen at around 5 this morning. The man who was driving the car was rushed to Cork Hospital for treatment. The man in his 50s who was driving the bus was not injured. The road is closed and Gardaí are appealing for witnesses.
15: A government jet carrying Daniel Kinahan is on its way back to Ireland from Dubai. It took off before 10:30 this morning and is due to land in Balldonnell later this evening. Spin's Molly is there.
17: The 49-year-old unsuccessfully challenged his extradition and is now en route back to Ireland to face justice here. Once he touches down, likely at around 7 this evening, he will be met by Gardaí from the Drugs and Organised Crime Bureau.
15: Further protests could go ahead if fuel excise reliefs are reduced. That's what the government is being warned. Independent Wexford councillor Michael Sheehan says homes have reached breaking point.
18: There will be widespread days of protest should the government proceed and bring the charges back in. I think politically it is the worst thing they can do because people are at their wits' end.
15: He says scaling back the current release would place an unacceptable burden. A state of emergency has been declared cleared in British Columbia in Canada. It's after a wildfire forced thousands of people to flee their homes.
19: Homes have been lost and properties have been destroyed. Some people became trapped as conditions changed very quickly.
15: That's British Columbia Premier David Eby. He says one firefighter has compared the blaze to a bomb going off. Over 40 products containing sesame seeds are being recalled from Dunn stores and Super Value due to salmonella. A number of Baxter and Green pre-packed sandwiches, salads and dinners, as well as salad bar products, are included on the list from the Food Safety Authority. Details are available online. And people are in for a treat this week as a rare solar eclipse is set to take place on Wednesday evening. From around 6 o'clock, the moon will move in front of the sun for about 2 hours. The last eclipse of this magnitude happened in Ireland in 1999, with experts saying it total eclipse has not happened here since 1652.
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15: The All-Ireland Camogie Championship Finals get underway today in Croke Park. Underway now is the match between Armagh and Cavan in the Premier Junior Final. In an hour's time, Antrim face Laois in the Intermediate Final. While at 4:15, Cork and Galway renewed their rivalry. Defending champions Galway are chasing back-to-back titles. The Rebels will be out for revenge and have already beaten the Tribes women in this year's championship. Galway's Éilis O'Reilly says that defeat was important to get to the final.
21: This is where you want to be, I suppose, at the end of the year. These days don't come around often, and I suppose obviously being a couple of years in the panel now, I know I want to treasure these days, I suppose, as best I can.
15: In the Premier Division of the SSC Airtricity League, there's two games to be decided this afternoon. Bows will look to bounce back from losing in the UEFA Conference League in midweek. They are on the road to Waterford. That kicks off at 3 p.m. The Gypsies are joined second with St Pat's, who themselves are in action in the Dublin Derby. Stephen Kenny's side face Shelburne. Kick-off on Richmond Road is at 5. Download the Go Loud app now, your new home for Off the Ball.
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22: Hey, it's Shannon here. First up, the 2027 Met Gala theme has been revealed as John Galliano Horizons. The announcement has sparked controversy over Galliano's history of racist remarks, but defending the decision, Anna Wintour said the exhibition won't shy away from any of the darkness in John's past and will examine the full arc of his career. Moving along, Suki Waterhouse has revealed that she's never seen Twilight.
23: I've never seen it. I haven't.
24: You actually haven't?
23: No.
25: I will one day, but obviously I'm team Edward.
23: I was like, wait, I can't get that wrong.
25: But I'm like waiting for the day that I have in bed.
22: Well, let's hope she doesn't change her team stance after watching it. And finally, Hudson Williams and Connor Story were popped back together again in Toronto, grabbing dinner and seeing a film as they prepare to shoot season 2 of Heated Rivalry. And for more of the hottest trending stories, add Spin to your social feeds.
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0: 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It's Matthew here. Now, if you're not going to Electric Picnic, I regret to inform you, if you are a fan of this lady, it's the last time we're going to see her for at least a year. As she's taking a break for 2027. Ha, come on, don't do that, CMAT. Euro Country's on the way next. Hang on.
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Still seeing it on the feed. People at All Together Now last weekend. Dates already set for next year, as well as ticket sales, which is Thursday, 27th of August. I know I'll be on that because I was raging. I missed this man last week. It's Mall Grab on Spin.

0: right, let's do this thing. On Friday, we gave away €303,000, and you'd think at this point we'd have no money left. Well, you'd be wrong. Very wrong. It's an even bigger amount. We got bags of money in this place. €311,000. That is what we guaranteed to give away next Friday on August 21st. Now, you know the name of the game. If Barry Dunn gives you a call then, you got to answer the phone within five rings. Give him that prize amount and bam, cha-ching, $311K. It's all yours, tax-free, government can't touch it. Here's what you gotta do, just text the word SPIN to 57557, or you can enter on SPIN's website, /cash machine, whichever you choose. Now, reminder, it is gonna cost £250 in your standard mess rate. You gotta be over 18, you're playing across the Glen Eric stations. T's and C's, boring legal stuff, up on SPIN's website. One more time, €311,000 exactly. Good luck! As we get back to it again, 10 spinets in a row with Calvin and Jazzy. Satisfy, it's on the way, and the Kid Laroi as well.
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16: I'm Leah, here's what's happening. There are just hours to go before Daniel Kinahan touches down in Ireland. The alleged leader of the Kinahan cartel is wanted here on organised crime offences. Spin's Molly O'Connor has the details on what's going to happen when he lands.
17: He's expected to be formally arrested upon arrival and brought directly to the Criminal Courts of Justice to face one charge of directing organised crime.
16: In Kerry, a man in his 20s suffered serious injuries when the car he was driving and a bus crashed on the N70 in Ochotubridge near Carrasavine. It happened at around 5 this morning. The bus driver, a man in his 50s, was not injured. Anyone who was in the area at the time is asked to contact Gardaí. The government is being warned it faces further protests if it goes ahead with the plans to reduce fuel excise reliefs. Independent Wexford councillor Michael Sheehan says homes have reached breaking point. He believes reducing the current tax reliefs would place a burden on families.
18: There will be widespread days of protests should the government proceed and bring the charges back in. And I think politically it is the worst thing they can do.
16: The family of the late Veronica Guerin have presented St. Francis Hospice with a donation of over €140,000. It follows a commemorative event celebrating Veronica's life and legacy. While presenting the cheque, Veronica's brother Jimmy Guerin says we wanted the legacy of Veronica's commemorative evening to leave a lasting and meaningful impact. Wildfires in the Canadian province of the British Columbia are being described as threatening. More than 20,000 people have been forced to leave their homes with a state of emergency declared. Reporter Oliver Whitfield Miocic says there are over 100 active wildfires in that region.
19: The efforts of the 1,500 firefighters and the almost 200 airplanes and various helicopters that they've got trying to douse those flames, the fires are still spreading.
16: And Michael B. Jordan has sparked romance rumours with Ray. The Grammy winner and actor were spotted together at the Six Flags Magic Fountain near LA on Friday. The rumours come 4 years after Jordan split from model and actress Lori Harvey.
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16: It's the All-Ireland Camogie Championship Day in Croke Park and Armagh have beaten Cavan in the Premier Junior Final. It finished Armagh 17 points and Cavan 15 points. Cork and Galway are preparing for their clash in this afternoon's Senior Final. Defending champions Galway are chasing back-to-back titles, having denied Cork a 3 in a row in last year's decider. Throw-in is at 4:15. But before that, throwing in now is the Intermediate Camogie Final between Antrim and Laois. In boxing, Irishman Aaron McKenna is the new IBF middleweight world champion after an emotional night in the Three Arena. McKenna got a unanimous points win over Italia Itinosa Oliha. The Monaghan man says it's what dreams are made of.
20: 21 years, literally, since I was 6 years old, wanting to become world champion. And even from then, a young age, I knew it straight away that boxing's what I wanted to be.
16: And in soccer, there's two games to be decided in the Premier Division of the SSC Electricity League this afternoon. Bows are on the road to Waterford. That kicks off at 3. Download the Goal app now, your new home for Off the Ball.
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21: Hey, it's Shannon here. First up, James Bond producers have shared a major update on the search to cast the new 007. If you didn't know, the next Bond film, which remains untitled, will be the 26th installment in the franchise and will be directed by Denis Villeneuve. But on who is set to play the next Bond still remains a mystery. However, during an interview with Deadline, producer Amy Pascal confirmed they are hoping to have a casting announcement by the end of 2026. Elsewhere, Melanie C confirmed that a popular Spice Girls song played a big part in her wedding day.
22: I did. When I was married, I walked back up the aisle with my husband to Two Become One, played by Beautiful String Quartet. And when there's three Spice Girls in attendance, you know, you have to Very respectful. We satisfied everyone.
21: I actually love that. And finally, The Voice is switching things up for 2027. Kiki Palmer is stepping into hosting duties, and that alone is going to be unreal. Joe Jonas is also set to make his coaching debut alongside Queen Latifah and Riley Green. And for more of the hottest trending stories, as Spin to your social feeds.
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5: Yo, what's going on? Matthews hanging out, and tomorrow it's all kicking off. Spin Summer sends off a free holiday of your choice. We got Ibiza, Marrakesh, or Mykonos. I mean, really, August, September. It's a perfect time for that, to be honest. Just give you more info on that shortly. In the meantime, 10 spinets in a row. Let's do it. Got you on my-

Hearts on Spin, and they're four ladies in a band from my old neck of the woods, funnily enough, in Bray, County Wicklow, playing EP at the end of the month. You know them. They're up after Dermo now. The way that you call

0: Kygo on Spin, summer's number one Hit Music Station. While we're on the topic of summer, I know, I miss it myself. Brat summer is gone. It was over a year ago, but we've got a new era at the moment. That's right, Charlie XCX is back. Just love this. Wink, wink. Got the full track on the way alongside Ariana Grande. Hey!
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0: Now, you didn't think I'd be forgetting about this, did you? Well, think again, because it's a hell of a lot of money. Again, we are guaranteeing to give away next Friday on August 21st, €311,000, even bigger than last Friday. Now, I know what you're thinking. There's no way in hell I'm going to win this. That's going to happen if you don't get in to win, and you may as well do it now. Otherwise, you're going to forget, and someone else is going to win, and we don't want that, do we? So here's what you got to do. Text the word SPIN to 57557, or you can enter on Spin's website, /cash machine, whichever you choose. 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You have from now until next Friday, August 21st, 3 p.m. to enter. That's why don't leave it till the last minute. Just do it now. After that, Barry Dunn may give you a buzz. If he does, you got to keep the phone off silent. You got to answer the phone within 5 rings, no more than that. 5 rings of the phone, give him that prize amount. You're a third of a millionaire. More than that, one more time, €311,000 exactly. Good luck!
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0: Wraps it up with myself, Matthew Matthews. Gotta make room for Marty Guilfoyle. He's got 10 spinets in a row with this track from Joel Corry, Whisper, and Amble the Swell coming your way next.
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17: I'm Leah, here's what's happening. A man has been rushed to hospital after a bus and a car collided in Kerry. Spin's Jane has the details.
18: In Kerry, a man in his 20s also suffered serious injuries when the car he was driving and a bus crashed on the N70 at Ahad Bridge near Carrisaveen at around 5 o'clock this morning. The bus driver, a man in his 50s, escaped uninjured.
17: There are just hours to go before Daniel Kinahan touches down in Ireland. The alleged leader of the Kinahan cartel is wanted here on organised crime offences. As part of a high security operation, a number of Gardaí travelled to Dubai on board the government jet yesterday and are escorting Daniel back today. They're due to land at Casement Aerodrome in Baldonnell at around 7 o'clock this evening. Meanwhile, the Justice Minister says today's extradition sends a clear message that suspected perpetrators of serious and organised crime will find no safe haven from justice. In a statement, Jim O'Callaghan says he also wants to acknowledge the support of the UAE in handling the extradition request. The family of the late Veronica Guerin says today was a very significant day. They presented St. Francis Hospice in Raheny in North Dublin with a donation of over €140,000. Veronica's brother Jimmy says the money will help the hospice continue their great work.
13: Today was very significant because after what was a really successful commemorative event for Veronica, we were able to take count of what we raised on the night for St. Francis Hospice.
17: A state of emergency has been declared in British Columbia in Canada. It's after a wildfire forced thousands of people to flee their homes. British Columbia Premier David Eby says one firefighter compared the blaze to a bomb going off.
16: Homes have been lost and properties have been destroyed. Some people became trapped as conditions changed very quickly.
17: And stroking your partner's arm can significantly improve their mood and happiness. That's according to a new experiment by researchers at Károly Gáspár University in Hungary, reported in the Irish Mail. It found gently stroking a line along the inner forearm improves mood by up to 50%.
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17: Cork and Galway are preparing for their clash in this afternoon's All-Ireland Senior Camogie Championship final at Croke Park. Galway are chasing back-to-back titles, having denied Cork a three in a row in last year's decider. The Rebels will be out for revenge and have already beaten the tribeswomen in this year's championship. Throw-in at Croke Park is at 4:15. Meanwhile, the intermediate Camogie is underway with Antrim taking on Laois. Earlier, Armagh were winners in the junior final, beating Cavan by 17 points to 15. In boxing, Irishman Aaron McKenna is the new IBF middleweight world champion after an emotional night in the Three Arena. McKenna got a unanimous points victory over Italian Etinosa Olia. It was the Monaghan man's first professional fight in Ireland and he says it's what dreams are made of. And in soccer, the first SSC Airtricity League Premier Division of the day is set to kick off. Coming off their UEFA Conference League defeat this week, Bohemians are taking on Waterford. Later today, then St. Pat's face off against Shelburne. Download the GoLight app now, your new home for Off the Ball.
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19: Hey, it's Shannon here. First up, the heated rivalry cast and crew have released a statement for fans regarding season 2. The statement basically asked fans to give space to the production team, and the crew requested that if fans come across filming locations to refrain from crowding the cast, with the promise that the new season will be worth the wait. Elsewhere, Gigi Hadid and Bradley Cooper made headlines after they were both popped wearing a band on that finger. Well, it has since been confirmed that those rings are in fact wedding bands, though it's not confirmed if they are married. But come on, what are you wearing a wedding band if you're not married? Don't be confusing us. And finally, Brittany Snow has officially joined the cast of The Housemaid's Secret as Mary Beth. The next chapter of the psychological thriller is set to drop to cinemas in December 2027. And for more of the hottest trending stories, add Spin to your social feeds.
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0: Hello, hello, Marty here, checking in, getting set for 10 spin hits in a row. Big day in Croke Park, eh? The Camogie final is on. We'll keep you posted during the game as things unfold. And always, as usual, you can reach out on us, 087-711-1038. Reach out on us. You can reach out to us. Reach out on us, whatever that means. I have absolutely no idea. We're going to remind you, hey, you can win yourself an incredible €311,000 as well. But let's dive right into it, shall we? Lady Gaga and another in 54 Ultra on the way after some Amble and the Swell right here on Spin. I could catch you.

got to be one of the biggest dance records of the summer. Another 54 Ultra and Talk to You on Summer's number one hit music station, recently added to the Electric Picnic lineup. Eh? Aaron Rowe, we'll get him on for you in just a bit. And Olivia Rodrigo after Joel Corey and Whisper. It's been...

Finn's summer send-off. How about a trip to Ibiza, Mykonos or Marrakesh? Oh, that sounds tasty, doesn't it? Summer doesn't have to fade out quietly. You can get into one of them by the end of the summer. All the details and how you can win that prize coming very shortly. Aaron Rowe right now. Please don't hate me. This is Finn.

August 21st, we are looking at one lucky listener collecting an incredible 311,000 euro. If you'd like that to be you, I've got all the details on the way. Some Bella Kay on the way as well after Niall Horan and Summer's number one hit music station. This is Spin.

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0: Bella Kay, I love it, I love it, I love it. Summer's number one hit music station. This is Spin. It's Marty here with you. On the way, we did tell you about how you can win an incredible trip to wrap up the summer. We're looking at Marrakesh, Mykonos, or Ibiza. However, before I give you all the details on that, we have a very important cash amount given away. It is going to be given away. Can you tell I'm a little bit giddy with everything we're giving away here on the radio? Yeah, you can. We're just dishing out so much at the moment. It's incredible. It really, really is. €311,000 is going to be the biggest ever cash prize to be given away on Irish radio. And it's been given away on August 21st, Friday week, just after 3 p.m. Shouts to Evelyn, by the way. Last week, she got a call. Six figures just casually being transferred into her bank account now, tax-free. She probably hasn't mentally spent already, unless it's landed. Could you spend over €300,000 on a weekend? I'm sure if you put your mind to it, you absolutely could. Evelyn, you've done that, fair play. However, Evelyn is now old news, and you listening right now, I'd love you to be the new news. 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It's a Friday, like I said. Lines close. And once you have your entry into us by then, if you get that call, answer within five rings, shout the prize amount. We go ka-ching, and the money is all yours. A mouth-watering €311,000. You want to win it? Put Spin into a text and send it to 57557, and the very best of luck. It's always a great day when I can come into work and tell you that we've got brand new music from Beyonce. It's called Morning Dew. It's on the way with some Yugel and Lewis Capaldi.
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1: 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Send off.
0: Oh, this is exciting now. Kicks off tomorrow morning on Fully Charged. Don't just dip in. Keep spin on. You hear that? Don't be just dipping in and out. Keep spin on. Because this could happen at any time, on any show, between any two hits. Spin Summer Send Off. This is absolutely incredible. We want to send you off on an all expenses paid trip to either Ibiza, Mykonos, or Marrakesh. And you want to win that trip. You want to wrap up summer nicely. You're thinking, well, I'm actually looking at the window here now. The sun has actually finally popped out. I'm like, hello, sun. All on us. You get to pick one of those three places. Where would you pick, eh? Even right now, you're listening. What are you thinking? Ibiza, Marrakesh, Mykonos. Probably lean towards Mykonos or Marrakesh, I would. I haven't been to either of the places before, so I'm kind of like, oh, let's go somewhere new. But anyway, I can't win it. You can. You fancy winning one of those trips? Of course you do. Tomorrow morning, Fully Charged, all the details, spins, summer send-off. I cannot wait. I'm going to be so envious of whoever wins this. Oh, my God. 10 spin hits in a row on the way. We'll kick it off with Florence Road in just a bit. And coming up in the next hour as well, really excited to play brand new music from Olivia Dean. Hang on.
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16: I'm Leah. Here's what's happening. A man is in a serious condition after a bus and car collided in Kerry in the early hours of this morning. Spin's Maggie has the latest.
17: It happened on the N70 at Ahatow Bridge near Cahersaveen at around 5 o'clock. The driver of the car, a man in his 20s, was taken to Cork Hospital for treatment of serious injuries. The bus driver, a man in his 50s, had no injuries. Anyone who was in the area at the time, especially those with dash cam footage, is asked to contact Gardaí.
16: The Justice Minister says Daniel Kinahan is facing charges of directing an international criminal organisation. The 49-year-old is being flown from Dubai to Dublin, where it's expected he'll appear before the Special Criminal Court tonight. Taoiseach Micheál Martin has praised the cooperation between the jurisdictions.
15: I pay tribute to the authorities in the United Arab Emirates for the strong cooperation with Ireland over recent years.
16: Old rivals Cork and Galway will battle it out for glory in the All-Ireland Senior Camogie Championship this afternoon. These Galway fans are feeling confident.
18: I really hope Galway does.
19: I hope Galway wins, but I think it'll be close.
16: A US couple is to receive almost $56 million from eBay and three former executives after settling a lawsuit involving an alleged harassment campaign. Ina and David Steiner say employees at eBay arrange for live spiders and cockroaches to be delivered to their home. It's after the couple published an unflattering article about the company on their website in 2019. They were represented by Chris Murphy, a partner at Scally Murphy Law. He says the couple were terrified.
20: It got to the point where they were sleeping in separate rooms so that when people broke in, one of them could escape while the other tried to fend them off.
16: Today marks the final day of FLA in Belfast. The eight-day festival is the world's largest celebration of Irish music and culture. The closing event at City Hall's Gig Rig stage includes performances from Foy Vance and the newly crowned Senior Kayleigh Band competition winners. And Barbie has made a Whitney Houston doll. It replicates the late singer's look from the video for her 1987 hit, I Wanna Dance With Somebody.
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16: Cork and Galway go head-to-head for the All-Ireland Senior Camogie Championship title at Croke Park in just 15 minutes' time. Galway are aiming to keep the O'Duffy Cup after ending Cork's bid for three titles in a row in last year's final. Armagh were crowned junior champions earlier on, beating Cavan 17 points to 15, while in the intermediate final, Antrim are champions after beating Laois. In soccer, Bohemians and Shelburne will both look to put European defeats behind them in the League of Ireland Premier Division this afternoon. The Gypsies are up against Waterford right now, with Alan Reynolds' side currently joined second in the table. They'll level on points with St Pat's, who have a Dublin derby to come later. Stephen Kenny's side make the trip to Richmond Road to take on fifth place Shelburne at 5. St Pat's man Luke Turner relishes the big derby feel.
23: The one last time where it goes 2-0 up and then it goes back to 2-2 and then Max comes on and scores that great goal. It's just that's what it's all about, and that's what the league's about. And but it also has that atmosphere. It's kept that atmosphere. And
16: download the Go Loud app now, your new home for Off the Ball.
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24: Hey, it's Shannon here. First off, the 2027 Met Gala theme has been revealed as John Galliano Horizons. The announcement has sparked controversy over Galliano's history of racist remarks, but defending the decision, Anna Wintour said the exhibition won't shy away from any of the darkness in John's past and will examine the full arc of his career. Moving along, Suki Waterhouse has revealed that she's never seen Twilight.
25: I've never seen it. I haven't.
26: You actually have it?
25: No.
27: I will one day, but obviously I'm team Edward.
25: I was like, wait, I can't get that wrong.
27: But I'm like waiting for the day that I have in bed.
24: Well, let's hope she doesn't change her team stance after watching it. And finally, Hudson Williams and Connor Story were papped back together again in Toronto, grabbing dinner and seeing a film as they prepare to shoot season 2 of Heated Rivalry. And for more of the hottest trending stories, add Spin to your social feeds.
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22: 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Clear skies ahead. 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
16: A mild but cloudy day.

Summer is number one hit music station is correct on the way. We're going to give you all those details. August 21st, one lucky listener collecting an incredible €311,000. Oh my God. If you'd like that to be you, of course you would. I don't think there's anybody listening right now that would turn that down. We'll give you all the details in just a bit. We got some Kingfisher and Jazzy on the way as well. But this hour, we're getting you started with Florence Road and Break the Girl. It's been

0: for you.
1: Gotta love it, eh? Tekashi, The Sun Will Never Settle. It's Kingfisher, summer's number one hit music station. This is Spin. Got some Taylor Swift to come and that massive groovy banger from Silva Bumpa on the way after a little bit of Keen the Crow and Part of Me.
2: They say

If you're looking at Ibiza, you're looking at Marrakesh or Mykonos, the choice is yours. You fancy winning an all-expenses-paid trip to one of those? All the details on the way. And role model after Silva Bumpa on tonight. This is Finn.

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0: I love it so much getting to come in here and play brand new music for you. I had a serious FOMO not getting to see this guy at All Together Now there last weekend. Brand new Irish music from Khaki Kid. It's called Easy Does It, playing right here on Spin.
4: I'll do anything.

0: just joined us a couple of moments ago, I said I had serious FOMO from not seeing his set at Alt together. Now, I saw it on my feed. Anybody who was there in Curramore Estate in County Waterford who went to see Cocky Kid, he just seems like such a vibe on stage. And I adore his energy online. So much. I really, really do. It's brand new from him. That is called Easy Does It on Spin.
1: Spins. Summer. Send off.
0: Right, so don't just dip in. You got to keep it locked in the Spin now for your chance to win this one, okay? We are looking at an all-expenses-paid trip to Ibiza, Marrakesh, or Mykonos. Time is ticking down, eh? The summer is about to be done with. Dare I say it. However, imagine getting one last summer getaway. All-expenses-paid. Sounds unreal, doesn't it? And you get to pick Ibiza, Marrakesh, or Mykonos. If you would like to win it, like I said, you can't just dip in. You got to keep spinning loud throughout the day because you could win at any time to get into the draw. Now, this all kicks off tomorrow morning on Fully Charged. So have your alarm set 7 a.m. tomorrow morning. All the details will be fully revealed then. But imagine the end of August winning a trip to either Ibiza, Marrakesh, or Mykonos. And it's not a case that's like, you know, you win and you kind of put you into a hat and the place speaks out. It's like, hey, you're off here tomorrow. No. You get to decide. Tomorrow morning, all the details. Spin, summer, send off on Fully Charged. Sienna Spyro to come in just a bit. We'll play Olivia Dean as well. Underneath this right now, I actually haven't played this hit in a while. Zara Larsson, David Guetta. It's called On My Love. It's just ahead.
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one of those songs, isn't it? Says so many bad things without actually using any bad language. Summer's number one hit music station with Casey Musgraves. Coming up August 21st, one lucky listener will get a phone call worth 311,000 euro. If you'd like that to be you, of course you would. All the details after Olivia Dean and Baby Steps. It's Finn.

As far as Sunday afternoon road trip soundtracks go, you can't beat a bit of Olivia Dean, eh? It's Marty here with you, about to remind you on how you could have your life changed for the better. Shouts to Evelyn last week. She collected six figures in the form of over 300,000 euro. Oh my gosh, she was with her kids when she got the phone call. As you can imagine, I'm pretty sure she probably has a lot of that money spent already. That's of course if it's landed, depending on the bank that she's with, but I'd say even if it hasn't landed yet, I'd say mentally she has the majority of that spent. Who wouldn't, eh? If you're licking your lips at the thoughts of that and you're thinking, okay, well Evelyn won, so maybe I can too, we are looking at 311,000 euro, the biggest ever cash prize to be given away in Irish radio, coming on August 21st right after 3 p.m. I don't think there's anybody listening right now that would turn that down. If you are listening right now and you do not need 311,000 euro, well, you are doing so well for yourself. Oh, I'm incredibly jealous. What's it like not having an overdraft or a credit card? It must be really nice, eh? Spin to 57557 for your chance to win. 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Like I said, 3 p.m. on Friday, August 21st. That's the deadline. Shortly afterwards, we make that call. Answer within five rings. 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And the very best of luck. Alex Warren to come in just a bit. And you know we love delivering you brand new music. Cat's Eye to kick off their world tour in Ireland next month. They've got a new one called Animal. It's on the way. 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
15: Here's what you need to know.
16: I'm Leah, here's what's happening. The Justice Minister has confirmed Daniel Kinahan will face charges of directing an organised crime organisation when he returns to Dublin this evening. The alleged gang boss is due to land a case Madeira drama in Baldonnell at around 6:30. Spin's Molly is there.
17: As part of a major high security operation, Mr Kinahan is being flown from the UAE on the new government jet. Upon his arrival this evening, he's set to be taken straight to the Criminal Courts of Justice under armed escort to be charged before the Special Criminal Court.
16: A man is in a serious condition after a bus and car collided in Kerry in the early hours of this morning. Spin's Maggie has the latest.
18: It happened on the N70 at Ahato Bridge near Cahersaveen at around 5 o'clock. The driver of the car, a man in his 20s, was taken to Cork Hospital for treatment of serious injuries. The bus driver, a man in his 50s, had no injuries. Anyone who was in the area at the time, especially those with dash cam footage, is asked to contact Gardaí.
16: Today marks the final day of the FLA in Belfast. The 8-day festival is the world's largest celebration of Irish music and culture. Emily Brown is there.
19: The estimated figure of 800,000 visitors across the week was surpassed within the first 5 days, with crowds of over 900,000. But we don't have long to wait until the festival's return, as Belfast will host the FLA again next year.
16: A US couple is to get almost $56 million from eBay and three former executives after settling a lawsuit involving an alleged harassment campaign. Ina and David Steiner say employees at eBay arrange for live spiders and cockroaches to be delivered to their home. It comes after the couple published an unflattering article about the company on their website in 2019. They were represented by Chris Murphy, a partner at Scally Murphy Law. He says the couple were terrified.
20: They were putting pots and pans and cookie sheets up against the door so that if someone broke in, they would, you know, would make a noise and alert them. It was just awful.
16: And some Taylor Swift songs have been removed from social media videos posted by Donald Trump's campaign team. The singer-songwriter backed the US president's former Democratic rival, Kamala Harris, in the 2024 election. That led Trump to say he hated her in an online post.
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16: The The All-Ireland Senior Camogie Final at Croke Park between Cork and Galway is at half-time. The Rebels have revenge in mind and beat the defending champions by 7 points when the sides met earlier in this year's championship. Armagh were crowned junior champions earlier on, beating Cavan 17 points to 15, while Antrim are intermediate champions following a 122-11 point win over Laois. In soccer, there's a Dublin Derby kicking off now in the Premier Division. St Pat's make the short trip to Tolka Park to take on 5th place Shelburne. Shells were beaten in Europe during the week, losing to Ajax. Pat's man Luke Turner relishes the big derby feel.
9: I know the Pat's fans will be there behind that goal, ready to cheer us on again, hopefully get a couple of goals.
16: A hat-trick from new signing Casper, who helped Celtic trash Kilmarnock 5-1 in the Scottish Premiership. The defending champions have started the campaign with back-to-back wins, while Fulham have reached an agreement with Southampton for the signing of midfielder Shea Charles. Download the Go Loud app now, your new home for Off the Ball.
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21: Hey, it's Shannon here. First up, James Bond producers have shared a major update on the search to cast the new 007. If you didn't know, the next Bond film, which remains untitled, will be the 26th installment in the franchise and will be directed by Denis Villeneuve. But on who is set to play the next Bond still remains a mystery. However, during an interview with Deadline, producer Amy Pascal confirmed they are hoping to have a cast in an announcement by the end of 2026. Elsewhere, Melanie C confirmed that a popular Spice Girl song played a big part in her wedding day.
22: I did. When I was married, I walked back up the aisle with my husband to Two Become One, played by Beautiful String Quartet. And when there's three Spice Girls in attendance, you know, you have to be very respectful. We satisfied everyone.
21: I actually love that. And finally, The Voice is switching things up for 2027. Kiki Palmer is stepping into hosting duties, and that alone is going to be unreal. Joe Jonas is also set to make his coaching debut alongside Queen Latifah and Riley Green. And for more of the hottest trending stories, as Spin your social feeds.
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8: 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Clear skies ahead. 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Find your career at airnav.ie.
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24: All right, let's do it. Also, we are going to remind you how you can win yourself an incredible €311,000 if you've just joined us. August 21st after 3 p.m, one lucky listener is going to collect that cash. I'm so giddy at the thoughts of one person listening getting a phone call worth €311,000, which will be the biggest ever cash prize to be given away in Irish radio. You want to win it? All the details to come. Doja Cat on the way as well, and 54 Ultra after we kick it off with some Somber and My Body Isn't Ready. It's Spin. It's the

Calvin Harrison, Jazzy and Satisfy. Calvin Harrison, his Instagram earlier on, talking about an incredible night he had in Latvia there last night. And Jazzy on her Instagram during the week talking about her three favourite releases. Number one, it wasn't Satisfy with Calvin Harris. No, it was actually her latest one, Invisible, with Chris Lorenzo. And I would totally agree with her. Amble, Socrates Smile.

Less than 6 minutes to go until I remind you on how you could win 311,000 euro. We'll play some Slater as well after the latest from Cat's Eye. This is Animal right here on Spin.

0: Oh, I love that song so, so much. Summer's number one hit music station. This is Spin with a little bit of Slater and Dance. It's Marty here with you. Hope you're having a fantastic Sunday. Spin Summer Cash Machine. Summer Cash Machine. August 21st, stick it in the diary. We are looking at a phone call worth €311,000. And this is the mind-blowing thing. It gets me really, really giddy at the thoughts about it. 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And if you do enter, the very best of luck. Tyler, she brought you a track called Water, a song that says so many bad things in it without actually using any bad language. You might know the one that I'm talking about. She has a brand new hit. It's called That Girl. We'll get it on for you with some Olivia Rodrigo next. Hang on.
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2: If you just joined us, we told you a couple of moments ago, the lady that brought you that track, Water, that says so many bad things without using any bad language. You know what I'm talking about? Of course you do. Her name is Tyler. She's got something brand new, and I'm excited to get it on for you right now. It's called That Girl, playing here on Spin. Oh, yeah.

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0: This is so exciting. You're looking at three of the most exotic and fun places to visit across the globe. Ibiza, Mykonos, and Marrakesh. I'm saying those to you right now and your brain is going 90 thinking, wow, what I do just to go to one of those. It is a possibility. And if you were going to pick one of them, which one would you pick? You can just silently think about it right now. Would you go Ibiza, Marrakesh, Mykonos? I was saying earlier on, I'd probably pick Mykonos or Marrakesh. I've been to Ibiza before. I haven't been to the other two. I know Marrakesh is meant to be lovely for food and stuff. Then Mykonos, gorgeous island with the blue ocean. Oh, God, it'd be tough. As far as first world problems go, having to pick between the three of them, that's pretty high up there. But that is what you could win at the end of August. It's been Summer Send Off. And if you'd like to win a trip to either of those locations, and it's not going to be a case of like a lucky dip where you'll win the prize and then you'll randomly find out which one you're going to, you get to decide which one. Tomorrow morning, fully charged, it all kicks off. It's Spin Summer Send Off. You want to win it, you got to keep spin on. Don't be just dipping in and out now. There's no other radio stations. I don't know what you're talking about, but you know what I mean. You got to keep spin on loud for your chance to win this prize of a lifetime. On the way, 10 spin hits in a row. We'll kick it off with Florence Road. And as well, we're giving away so much at the moment. All the details and hey, you win yourself an incredible €311,000. Hang on.
2: Go! 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
15: Keep it spin. 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
16: I'm Leah. Here's what's happening. Daniel Kinahan is due to land in Dublin soon. The alleged leader of the Kinahan cartel is wanted here on organised crime offences. Our court's correspondent Frank Greeney says Daniel Kinahan is set to be charged when the jet touches down.
17: We don't know precisely what Daniel Kinahan is going to be charged with, but I understand that it will be a single charge of directing the activities of a criminal organisation.
16: Investigations continue after a man was left in a serious condition after a bus and car collided in Kerry. It happened on the N70 at Ochotubbard near Carhartshaven at around 5 o'clock this morning. The driver of the car, a man in his 20s, was taken to Cork Hospital for treatment of serious injuries. Anyone who was in the area at the time is asked to contact Gardaí. Veronica Guerin's family say they chose to make a donation to St Francis Hospice because of the amazing work they do. They presented the hospice in North Dublin with a donation of over €140,000 after holding a commemorative event for Veronica in June. Veronica's brother Jimmy says he thinks Veronica would have chosen to donate to a hospice.
18: Because we felt that a charity like the hospice, which is close to many people's hearts, was the more appropriate charity to donate the money to.
16: A lawsuit between eBay and a US couple involving an alleged harassment campaign has been settled. The couple is set to get almost $56 million. They say eBay employees arranged for live spiders and cockroaches to be delivered to their home after Mrs. Steiner wrote an unflattering article about eBay. Chris Murphy, partner at Scally Murphy Law, says it took some time for them to figure out who was responsible.
19: On one particular occasion, he was able to get a picture of a license plate. He turned that over to the local police. We ended up getting the FBI involved, and they were able to track the license plate to a national rental company.
16: And Barbie has made a Whitney Houston doll. It replicates the late singer's look from the video for her 1987 hit, I Wanna Dance With Somebody. She joins a number of stars, including David Bowie and Diana Ross.
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20: Cork are All-Ireland Senior Camogie Champions. They defeated Galway by 1 point on a scoreline of 214 to 19 points. It's Cork's third title in 4 years after losing out to the tribeswomen in last year's final. Armagh have been crowned All-Ireland Premier Junior Camogie Champions after overcoming Cavan in a thrilling final. The Orchard County held on for a 17 points to 15 win, ending a run of 4 final defeats at headquarters over the past decade. Captain Rachel Traynor led the way with 6 points as Armagh survived a late Cavan fight back. Elsewhere, Antrim are heading back to the All-Ireland Senior Camogie Championship after beating Laois 122 to 11 points in the intermediate final. The Saffrons produced a dominant second half display, with Roisin McCormick scoring the game's only goal. The win means Antrim return to the senior ranks for 2027 after just one season outside the top tier. And in soccer, Waterford have caused a big upset in the League of Ireland Premier Division this afternoon. They've beaten Bohemians 3-1 at the RSC as they continue to battle against a relegation scrap. A Dublin derby is underway at Tolka Park. Shelburne are playing host to St Pat's. Download the Go Loud app now, your new home for Off the Ball.
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21: Hey, it's Shannon here. First up, the heated rivalry cast and crew have released a statement for fans regarding season 2. The statement basically asked fans to give space to the production team, and the crew requested that if fans come across filming locations to refrain from crowding the cast, with the promise that the new season will be worth the wait. Elsewhere, Gigi Hadid and Bradley Cooper made headlines after they were both popped wearing a band on that finger. Well, it has since been confirmed that those rings are in fact wedding bands, though it's not confirmed if they are married. But come on, what are you wearing a wedding band if you're not married? Don't be confusing us. And finally, Brittany Snow has officially joined the cast of The Housemaid's Secret as Mary Beth. The next chapter of the psychological thriller is set to drop to cinemas in December 2027. And for more of the hottest trending stories, add Spin to your social feeds.
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2: Hello, it's Marty here with you, getting set for another 10 spin hits in a row. Also, Ibiza, Mykonos or Marrakesh. If you had to pick one of those three to go to at the end of the summer, all expenses paid, which one would you pick? It could become a reality. Spin's summer send-off. It kicks off tomorrow morning here on Spin. Your chance to win an all-expenses-paid trip to one of those of your choice. We'll tell you more in just a bit. And we'll play some Femi as well after we kick it all off of Florence Road and Hanging Out to Dry. This is Spin.

Summer's number one hit music station. You're locked in to Spin, giving you all those details on how you can be 311,000 euro richer. Whoa. Sounds nice, doesn't it? I'll tell you more in just a bit after the biggest dance record in the world right now. Prosper, free your mind. 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

James Hype and Ferrari on Summer's number one hit music station. This is Spin. He actually has a second Instagram account for a little rant that he does called James Hype's Thoughts. Advice and random thoughts on that one. If you don't follow it, it's definitely worth a look. In the meantime, it's some Dermot Kennedy and Turnstile. This is Spin. The way that you

0: 3, one of my favorite releases from Bruno Mars. Controversial statement? No, I don't think so. Definitely up there anyway. It's I Just Might. It's summer's number one hit music station. This is Spin.
1: Spin Summer Cash Machine. Summer Cash
0: Machine. Okay, let's do it. 311,000 euro. One lucky listener is going to bank that amount of cash. It's not this coming Friday, apologies. August 21st, just after 3 p.m, so technically it's Friday week. A massive shout out to Evelyn, by the way, who collected six figures there on Friday. She was with her kids. All of a sudden now she has six figures on its way to her bank account completely tax-free. I'm sure she has it mentally spent already, unless it's landed, of course. If it's landed, maybe she has it all spent. Could you spend six figures over the course of a weekend? I'd say you're listening to the radio right now. Say yes, I absolutely could if I won it. So if you're thinking, right, how do I win it? Then all you got to do is put Spin into a text 57557 for your chance to win, or you can enter on the Spin website as well. If you're like me and you prefer the internet to doing that whole texting, calling kind of stuff, then that might be for you. 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Lines close. Shortly afterwards, a call is made. Answer within five rings. Tell us the prize amount. We go ka-ching, and €311,000 is on its way to you. And just to put that into perspective, that will be the biggest ever cash prize given away ever on Irish radio. 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I love nothing more than coming in here and playing brand new music from you. Charlie XCX, she's got a new one. It's called Wink Wink. It's on the way with some You Gal and Beyonce. Hang on.
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1: KSI and Tom Grennan, Not Over Yet on Summer's number one hit music station. 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Jamie and Faye, they are on the way. 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It's just ahead here on Spin. 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
1: Oh, well, hello.
2: Hello, hello, hello. So, this week was a busy week. Now, sadly, I was sick on Tuesday.
1: Are you feeling better now?
2: I'm feeling slightly better. I'm getting there. You know what I mean? I'm still
1: hot
2: and
1: heavy. You
2: want
1: to keep the sympathy going for the rest of the week. I get you.
2: I love a sympathy moment, Jamie.
1: Can I ask you? You're living with two lads. Have they been looking after you?
2: I don't know. Have they? But were you looking after me, Louis?
1: Oh, your brother's in the studio. Louis, were you looking after your sister?
2: Were you looking after me on Tuesday? Was it Tuesday?
1: Monday.
3: Yeah, I think I was, wasn't I?
2: Yeah, you were.
1: Were you delivering food under the door or anything
3: that
1: like that?
3: I don't get that.
2: You came in and asked me if I wanted a Campbell tea, to be fair.
1: I appreciate that.
2: No,
1: you know that's a lie.
2: I was getting it all sick. What's your luck, sure listen. Anyways, lads. So, Emer, the one and only Emer came in and also covered for me. So,
1: yeah, we had a What Would You Do on the Show. It's a segment that we usually have where people kind of open their hearts and give us their dilemmas.
2: Yes, so she covered and you had a big dilemma, didn't you, Jamie?
1: Yeah, man, this was one was I felt like was a little bit, it really made me feel, it hit me in the feels. We'll get to it first. Silver Bumper on tonight. It's Jamie and Faye with you on Spin.

0: Turn up the best of Jamie and Faye on Spin. What would we do?
1: This is a part of the show where you offer us your conundrums, your situations, whatever is going on in your life. I think things that generally you need a bit of a dig out with, you know what I mean?
2: I think I'm a very opinionated person. And the advice that I give would not be the best advice at the best of times, but I think people take it on.
1: Why would that be then? Why would you offer advice to people that you know is not right? Like,
2: because it just comes across a little bit hot-headed sometimes, maybe.
1: Okay. Well, look, usually on the show, when we ask for your like conundrums and things with this, we're like your agony aunt for the next few minutes. Sometimes they're funny, like sometimes they are saucy that come in. But this one I feel like is a little bit more of a delicate subject, so I wouldn't come in too hot and heavy,
2: okay,
1: or hot-headed, I should say, with this one. Have a listen to this, okay?
3: How are you, lads? So, my young friend, he's been in a new primary school now for about a year and a half. Mm-hmm. Long story short, about 2 weeks back, there was a birthday party. Apparently, this was in some of the parents' group chats. I didn't see anything of him in the parents' group chats. We were out, I brought the young fella out, and we met one of the parents, and they were telling us about this birthday party that happened like a week prior or whatever it was, and that most of the kids in the class were invited except my young fella. We didn't get the message, we didn't see it in the parents group chat, and I just feel bad for him because he was left out, obviously. I don't know what to do. Like, should I message one of the parents, address it with the parent who had the party, or should I just kind of let it go? I don't want him being in that situation where he feels left out, and obviously school is off for the summer, so at least it's not too bad. It's not like they're coming into class on Monday talking about this birthday party, but I don't know what to do. Should I wait till school goes back and say something? Should I message one of the parents? Should I just leave it all together? What would we do?
2: I would message the parents straight away.
1: Why? I feel like, don't make things worse for your child either.
2: It's not making things worse for your child, because technically he got left out too, because if he's in the parents' group chats, he was singled out as well.
1: I feel like an important part of the story is, though, that we don't know, like, right, so his kid was left out, but how many others were also left out as well? Do you know what I mean? Like, there could have been like 3 or 4 other kids left out of the classroom.
2: I still don't think it's nice. I think, like, even like primary school age, right? Everybody should be invited.
1: I totally agree with that point.
2: Because it's like the kid isn't planning its own party.
1: I feel like, though, parents are the bigger issues in these situations. You know, you have some parents who still carry on like they are the kids in school, going, oh yeah, we're not going to invite, you know.
2: We don't, we like them.
1: This child or that child. It's a bit of a tricky one. To sum it up, I guess, this guy, his kid was left out of a birthday party, from like a classroom birthday party. You know, it was in the parents' WhatsApp group. Should he address it with the parents? Should he even say anything at all? Is that just making it worse for the kid? I don't know. I don't have kids. Neither of us have kids. So it's a hard one to kind of put words into. And I actually feel really bad for him, I think, as well.
2: I feel really bad, but I would not feel bad knocking on that door. Straight away, I would be up to that.
1: Emer is the last person you would want at your house or the situation. What would we do? What would you do in this situation? 087-711-103.
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0: hits and none of the fluff.
1: It's the best of Jamie and Faye.
0: You're on Spin. What would we do?
2: This is a part of the show where we take people's situations, conundrums, or whatever they want to offer us, and we try to give people a dig out. We did have a voice note in the minute ago to kind of summarize it because it is long. This fella essentially was out, brought his kid to the park like a week ago or whatever it was, however, I don't know the time frame, okay, but ran into one of the parents from the kid's class. And they were talking about a birthday party that your man's kid wasn't invited to, essentially, because it was in a parents' group chat.
3: Apparently, he was in a parents' group chat, but he was in all the parents' group chats.
2: He didn't see anything about it.
3: There was nothing about it. He was essentially excluded.
2: Now, this guy wants to be kept anonymous, but from what we make out from it, most of the kids in the primary school class were invited to this party. And, you know, it kind of feels like in this situation that they are being singled out for whatever reason.
3: Yeah.
2: Most of the time, there is no reason. Some parents, I feel like, are just generally strange. Like, did that ever happen to you in primary school?
3: Yes.
2: It did. Happened to me as well. When you think about it, like, it's one of those things that you kind of don't remember, but then a situation like this brings it back up again where you're like, oh, I remember that happened. And it doesn't feel nice at that age either.
3: But whatever about parents not liking parents, that just makes it look like the parents doesn't like your child.
2: It is sad. We got this voice note in from Abby, okay?
4: I'd go absolutely mental. I'd ring the parents straight away and ask why my child wasn't included.
2: Mm.
4: If the parents have a problem with the other parent, that's fine. Yeah. Do not exclude my child from a birthday party.
3: Mm-hmm.
4: Because it doesn't matter if there's 5 children in the class or 50 children in the class. If you are having a classroom birthday party, every child in that class gets invited.
3: Yes.
4: Doesn't matter. If you don't like the parents, you don't like any situations that you've been in before with them, no child should ever be excluded from a birthday, because they're going to go back to school in a couple of weeks' time and say, oh, we were at Jimmy's birthday party there over the weekend or a couple of weeks ago, and then sure, poor little Ryan is like, I wasn't there.
2: Yeah.
4: So if you're going to have a birthday party, you invite all children or you invite none.
1: What would we do?
2: It's just a real delicate situation because, like, you know, when you're in primary school, you do form cliques even in primary school. But as a parent, I feel like it's your job to
3: make sure
2: that kids aren't leaving each other out at the same time. I remember that years ago. Like, you come into school on a Monday. Now, lucky, like, kids are on summer holidays at the moment.
3: Yeah.
2: But you'd be like, oh, you'd find out, you know, X amount of people were at John's birthday party,
3: and had a
2: for
3: great
2: example.
3: Time.
2: And
3: they have their own banter. They have their own crack and everything going on. And you're like, what about me?
2: I feel like, obviously, the kids aren't to blame the situation. The parents are, because even if the kids aren't like, well, I don't like Ryan, well, the parents should step in and be like, yeah, well, you shouldn't exclude Ryan, because I feel like that kind of teaches bullying as well. This message came in.
5: This has happened to my son before. Mm. I kind of turned it into a bit of a learning curve. So if he's not getting invited to someone, and it's not fair, because he was the only one not getting invited, I was just like, listen, we get left out and we know who our real friends are.
2: Yeah, I got it.
5: Also, I took him out on a Smith's Day and he didn't seem to mind missing the party.
2: Smith's Day. Every kid loves a good Smith's Day.
3: It is a learning curve, though. You can take.
2: Yeah, more so for parents, though, than the kids. Like,
3: well, the parents can teach the kids, saying, listen,
2: don't
3: leave anybody out. And if you are getting left out, maybe you just don't hang around with those people anymore.
1: What would we do?
2: To tie it up, right, this fella's kid was left out of a classroom birthday party that happened a couple of weeks back. Apparently, the invitation was in some parents' group chats that he did not see, and feels like they've been singled out in the situation. So the only real question is here, what would you do? Would you address it with the parents? Would you let it go? Or just bring the kid out on a fun day to, like, Smith or something?
3: Knock
2: like that.
3: Knock on that door.
0: All the best bits and none of the fluff.
1: It's the best of Jamie and Faye.

0: and Faye on Spin.
1: Of course, Eamonn Panahou in for Faye this evening. Yes, we're talking about pointless purchases. I feel like the main reason why we're talking about this is because, well, first of all, we're both the type of people that fall into the trap of
2: just buying rubbish
1: all the time.
2: All the time. I'm telling you, that's Smith's toy counter.
1: What do you mean?
2: Yeah, okay, I have a niece going into Smith's to buy stuff for my niece.
1: You don't have a niece, though. You're making it sound like...
2: I like going to Smith's on the weekend, okay? And whenever you go to the counter, they have all these mystery boxes and everything like that. I will buy about 5 of them, and it will end up being about 45 quid. And do they go anywhere? No, they still sit in the box.
1: Well, when you say mystery boxes, what type of stuff are you buying?
2: Like, their keychains, or there was like this fortune teller that I got the other day, and I don't even know how that works. It's really creepy, and that went straight in the bin because, yeah. But it's just the curiosity of it. I am terrible for really good marketing. Like, if something...
1: I don't think people even need to market to you. I think you just see things and, like, you're like a magpie. You just pick them up.
2: Yeah. I'm never getting a mortgage.
1: I'd love to judge on this situation, but basically, over the weekend, I should be sponsored by, like, adverts or dundeal.ie because I live on that thing. So I was scrolling, and up in the advertisements came this picture, right? And it was a man with a ventriloquist dog puppet, okay? And this photo was in black and white. So obviously, I'm intrigued. I click on the ad. And the ad read, "Hello, I'm a retired ventriloquist dog named Frisky."
2: Okay.
1: And I went through this history that he used to appear on The Late Late Show. He was on some shows over in the UK. But basically, this man named Mike was passing Frisky on to a new home. Now, Frisky wasn't cheap, but I saw this ad and I was instantly drawn into it. I said, I need Frisky.
2: Okay, taking it back a little bit. You just said that the picture was in black and white.
1: Yes, because that's how old Frisky is, 51 years of age.
2: So
1: did we
2: know what Frisky looked like before purchasing Frisky?
1: Yeah, from the black and white photos I did.
2: Yeah, but obviously it was from the black and white days,
1: okay,
2: Jamie.
1: But then I did ask the man, can I see a picture of what he looks like now in his condition? He was perfect. So I drove out to Monkstown in Dublin. I picked this up. I love that because there's like a history towards it. Am I gonna become a touring ventriloquist around the world? To be honest, you never know.
2: Is that the dream?
1: Well, when I picked up Frisky and he was in the back of my car, I said, yes, this could be the dream. Well, and that was my pointless purchase of the last, like, 3 weeks. One of them, anyway.
2: Put it out into the universe. Is anybody looking for a ventriloquist that can do dog barks?
1: I can't do it at the moment, but... Frisky now lives in the sitting room because he's too big to put anywhere else in the house. This thing is gigantic, right? But the man gave me like a book. His name is Mike Hill. Mike, if you're listening, shout out to you. With all the history that he had with Frisky throughout the years. And basically, the book said, like, it's time for your adventure now. So Frisky's 51 years of age. I have to bring him to the next stage of his adventure.
2: Frisky's
1: and become
2: more of a
1: touring
2: star
1: ventriloquist.
2: Than you.

0: everybody's like, oh yeah, the pain, like it hurts the first five times around, but after that, you're totally fine. No, thank you. Why did I purchase that? Do you want another one?
1: Yeah, go on.
0: Lino printing.
1: Well, what's lino printing?
0: Yeah, do you remember whenever you're in school and you have the lino blocks and then you're cutting out the bits of lino and then printing it on?
1: Yeah.
0: Still sitting in a box.
2: All the best bits and none of the fluff.
3: It's the best of Jamie and Faye.
2: You're

0: 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Spin with Jamie and Faye.
1: Now, 311 euro, lads, has been loaded into the cash machine. That is a lot of money.
0: Only
1: Jamie.
0: Only 311 quid.
1: Is that the most, or was the most 350?
0: 311,000 euro. You said 311 quid. I was like, exciting, but then I was like.
1: 311,000 euro is sitting there in the cash machine. I'll be giving you all the details on how you can bag that in just a bit.
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0: Summer Cash Machine. 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
1: Yes, all you need to do, guys, is text SPIN to 57557. 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
1: We're bringing this back to the show.
2: Not so popular opinions.
3: Not so popular opinions. Pretty self-explanatory. Have you been on the show for not so popular opinions before?
4: So excited. It sounds like The Simpsons.
3: So basically what this is that, you know, over in the UK, there's a really popular radio show that has a segment called Unpopular Opinions. So I thought not so popular opinions.
4: Drag it out a little bit.
3: What do you mean?
4: Drag it, like, unpopular, not so popular.
3: Yeah, not so popular opinion. So it's not exactly the same thing. Not so popular opinions. If you do want to contribute, 0877111038. I want to come in hot and heavy on this, though, okay? Do you know the way that people say that the 90s and noughties was a better time?
4: Yeah.
3: Simple time, they say, everything like that.
4: We didn't have phones back then.
3: It wasn't a better time. I think people just fall in love with nostalgia.
4: Really?
3: Yeah, especially, you know, when people are like, oh, the music back then even was so much better. I feel like, again, that is just nostalgia playing its course.
4: Hard disagree, because everybody's like remixing 90s and naughty songs at the moment.
3: But yeah, but this is my point, because they love the feeling of the nostalgia that it brings with it.
4: Because it was a better time.
3: Not so popular opinions. What's yours?
4: Does anybody actually read the comment sections for the nice comments?
3: It depends on the video and what you're looking at.
4: If I'm on TikTok and I see like a video and then there's like hidden comments, that's where I'm going to.
3: Do you know what? Like, no. Okay. It depends on the video, okay? Because there's some videos where I'm like, I don't want to see the mean comments on this.
4: Do you ever remember a nice comment?
3: Get out of here. Not so popular opinions.
5: I'd like to remain anonymous for this one. Okay. But everybody's complaining about Dublin nightlife and saying that it's dying. I don't think it's dying. I think that people just aren't arsed going out anymore.
4: I kind of agree.
3: Right, because I understand that nightlife is dying with a lot of hotels being put in place where nightclubs were and etc, right? But there's also a lot of good spots to go on a night out in Dublin.
4: And people seem to not think about that either, you know? Everybody complains and then they're like, oh, it's too expensive to go. And yeah, it is too expensive to go out in Dublin. Mm. But if you wanted to support the nightlife,
3: There's places you could go. You just have to look harder, I think, you know?
4: A little bit closer.
3: There's a couple of people listening going, I am coming for you right now. Not so popular opinion. One of mine is that you cannot book important things on a phone. You have to do it on a big screen. For example, flights. I don't understand how people can sit down on their, like, if you're in a pub and it just happens or whatever. But, like, if I'm at home and I want to book flights to go somewhere or something important, you got to do it on the big screen. You got to get the laptop out and do it.
4: I don't think I've ever booked a flight on my laptop. I think it's always been on my phone.
3: Yeah, but what year were you born in?
4: 2000.
3: See, I'm 1998. We are used to sitting at the big dedicated computer in the house. Not so popular opinions.
5: My not so popular opinion is that babies shouldn't be in restaurants after 6 p.m. I'm sorry, I'm going out to dinner. I want to have a relaxing time. I do not want to hear your screaming child while I'm trying to enjoy my food.
3: So there's a couple of parents, right? Particularly mothers, I would imagine, who are listening to that right now. Not very happy.
4: How dare they? I want to bring my small child. No, I agree.
3: Not so popular opinions. Jesus Christ, fair enough. You can. I won't say anything. Go on, give us one more.
4: Being able to drive is more of an inconvenience than a convenience.
3: Can I ask you, do you have a driver's license?
4: No.
3: See, that would be why you would say something
4: like
3: that.
4: Well, the reason I don't have my driver's license is because it seems like a lot of money. I'd rather just top up my leave card and figure it out along the way. And plus, you can get so much done while you're on the bus, to be quite honest. I don't want to be behind the wheel.
3: Have you at least passed your theory test?
4: Oh, it took me 5 tries. It was those pictures with the sticky leaves on the road.
3: On that note, maybe you shouldn't be on the road in the first place.

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1: Emer Banaho in for Faye Short this evening. And I want to bring a brand new game to the show.
0: Knock, knock, who's there?
1: Knock, knock, who's there? It's completely my idea.
2: No,
1: my brand
2: new invention. Get out of here.
1: What do you mean by that?
2: I brought this to the table about 6 months ago, and I was like, if I ever get a radio show, I'm going to make a segment called Knock, Knock, Who's There? And you said, I'm going to steal that. And I said, no, you're not.
1: Do you have a recording of me saying that, or did you patent it or anything? Or because I don't see any paperwork.
2: You slimy schemer.
1: I don't see any paperwork. Knock, Knock, Who's There? A game where a celebrity will knock at the door and you will have to guess basically who's behind it. Emer Panahoe, even though it might have been your idea or not, I want you to have a guess of who some of these celebrities might be behind the door. Obviously, if you're listening in the car, you can try to figure it out for yourself before Emer does. I don't know if you'll actually get any of these. Going with celebrity number one.
3: Fries. And they were frozen, and I put them in the grease, and the little ice was on them, so it started.
1: Who is the celebrity behind the door? Who is knocking at the door?
2: I'm going to say Beyonce.
1: It is Beyonce.
2: What?
1: Because that was an interview of her from years ago. So I was like, I wonder if you will get that.
2: I do entertainment all the time, Jamie. I hope this gets harder.
1: Oh, well, and on that note, I actually don't think it will.
2: Okay.
4: Very unique and extraordinary. And then when he eventually learns to play the bass, became very unique and extraordinary as a bass player.
1: Go on.
2: Is that Bono?
1: It is Bono.
2: What?
1: All right, tune the bag. You're not doing too bad here at all, I have to say. Now, I was kind of hoping for a big disaster and I could turn around and be like, oh, you lose, but I don't think that's going to happen.
2: Okay.
1: All right, okay. A real curveball. Do you want a real curveball? What were we going to say?
2: Do you need me to do some thinking time and be like,
1: No. Because I don't think you will get this one.
2: Okay.
5: Me that karma didn't go on the same Spotify that Kinda Candy Store was on because
2: Karma song.
1: Yeah.
2: A female artist.
1: Yes.
2: Is it Tate McRae?
1: No, guess again one more time.
2: Am I close?
1: Maybe.
2: Sabrina Carpenter?
1: JoJo Siwa, everybody. Famously with Chris Hughes from Love Island, they got together as Celebrity Big Brother.
2: That's crazy, Jamie. Bono and JoJo Siwa.
1: It's a great combo.
2: It is a duet, maybe.
1: I would hope not, right? Celebrity, let's go on to the fourth celebrity out of the batch. 2 out of 3 so far. Who's this?
6: I've been thinking about this recently. If I could talk back to that 17-year-old who was doing regional theater in Rochester, I would say, guess what? It's going to go pretty well.
2: I feel like I shot myself in the foot here. I'm not going to lie.
1: Go on. It's okay. It's okay. If you shot, it's okay.
2: Matt Damon.
1: It's Robert Downey Jr.
2: What?
1: Pretty awful. Come on.
2: That didn't even sound like Iron Man.
1: Well, he's the man who plays Iron Man, Emer. Okay. 2 out of 4. One more, you'll get it in the bag. We'll give it to you.
2: Okay.
5: He was like, are you actually partying, like, as much as it looks like you are? Or is it all a bit of a, like... And I was like, no, like, we are.
2: Charlie XCX.
1: Yeah, come on, it's Charlie XCX. I want to clap
2: Did
1: for you,
2: I
1: but
2: win?
1: You...
2: Come on, give me a clap. Give me my victory clap.
1: Oh, woo. 3 out of 5, but it was a bit of a, what would you call it, like a anticlimactic
2: win. Oh, sorry
1: win.
2: I didn't get JoJo Siwa and Robert Downey Jr.
1: Well, you're in the entertainment world. You should be getting these things.
0: It's the best of Jamie and Faye on Spin.

0: the best of Jamie and Faye on Spin.
1: Do you know the way on the show, Faye, we usually have that segment, What Would We Do, where people give us their dilemmas and things like that?
2: Yeah.
1: I came across this on Irish Reddit, and I feel like this is one of those dilemmas that I would have hoped we would have gotten in to the show, but we didn't. Okay. It landed on Reddit all the same. So listen, male, 34 years of age, living in Ireland, doesn't say specifically where, but a very interesting story. It says, I've been a plumber for over 10 years. Recently, I've expressed the interest of my family to switch careers to become a PT. My partner thinks it's a bad idea as we're saving for a mortgage, but barely acknowledges the fact that I'm so unhappy with what I'm currently doing. I feel like I'm on the verge, he says, I feel like we're on the verge of splitting up if I do make this move, but obviously I need to think about my own happiness, even if that means she's not a part of that. Obviously, starting a new career and going from scratch means money may be tight for a while, but it's something I really feel that I want to do or I'll regret it forever. Am I making a mistake? It reads.
2: 100% not.
1: No, I don't think so.
2: I think if you're that unhappy that you feel like you need to change career, then that's something that can be done and it's very accessible. And like, you look, if you work hard enough at anything, you can make it happen.
1: For sure. I feel like some people have this real toxic mindset once you get to like 28, 29, 30, 31.
2: That's it. You're done.
1: That's it. You know, you can't pack do anything else. I had a friend, right, who ended up being made redundant from his job, okay? Yeah. He went and studied to become a counsellor.
2: Wow.
1: And he said it was something that he always wanted to do, but obviously the being comfortable in the job and knowing, you know, there is bills that have to be paid and... like, what do you do in that situation?
2: Yeah, I know. But, like, equally, there's always bills that are going to have to be paid.
1: Mm.
2: I think you will find a way, you know, whether that means giving up something. Like, I do feel like you're not going to get anywhere great unless you give up something. Is that kind of wishy-washy?
1: No, it's not. This, like, something has to give.
2: You have to sacrifice something in order to get something else.
1: Whether that's the relationship that you're talking about, whether it's, you know, putting off getting a mortgage for 2 years, whatever it may be. Why is everybody in such a rush? I feel like, is it because we're living in the Instagram world where we're seeing the pictures of people putting up sets of keys and things like that? Or ultimately, just looking around your friend group and thinking, well, that person has it figured out and I don't know where I'm at either.
2: Yeah, I just don't think there needs to be this big pressure. But it's obviously different if you have kids. I don't know. I think that there's always time to change career path if you're very unhappy in what you're currently doing.
1: I also know this fella, right? He was working as a carer for a couple of years and now he is an electrician. But I look at his Instagram and I'm like, you definitely shouldn't be an electrician. So what am I, what am I? You know what I mean?
0: All the best bits and none of the fluff. He's the best of Jamie and Faye.

0: Spin. This is the best of Jamie and Faye.
1: Yes, now earlier on in the week, we had Cameron Watson come into the studio and chat to us all about his new hit to single, Secrets. It's popping off, as they say.
0: Cool kids say.
1: As the cool kids say, yes. So he's going to be coming into us and chatting in just a bit.
2: Spin is on the road with the new Seat Arona. 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
1: Faye.
2: Yes.
1: I do have one thing to say, but I don't know if it really fits, because I was going to say we do have a best of podcast where you listen to, you can listen to the best bits of the show.
2: Yes.
1: Why would you do that if you're listening right now?
2: Well, I don't know, but in case you're on a, you know, you're on a walk and you're out doing a hike or a high rocks or a marathon or an ultramarathon.
1: Imagine listening to us during a high rocks. You're like pumping iron and we're just talking about where's the worst place to go on a first date or something.
2: But you know what it actually does help? I know a doctor who said he puts down the hardest day at work and he comes home and he loves to listen to us.
1: I thought you were going to say in the middle of like open heart surgery, we're just there talking absolute waffle in between.
2: I don't think that should be safe.
1: You never know.
2: Now, we have the one and only Carman Watson coming into the studio. He was in earlier on during the week and he's going to be chatting to us all about his new hit single, Secrets.
1: Yes, Cameron will be popping in first, kicking off another 54 Ultra. It's Talk to You here on Spin.

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1: You might know him from songs like this.
2: Tell me that I'm the one. Say that you love me too. Kisses don't come for free. So what you waiting for?
1: Irish DJ producer Callum Watson is in studio with us. What's going on, man?
3: What's happening? How are you?
4: We're great. Thank you so much for taking the time and popping in to chat to us in a studio in the flesh. Now, firstly, I have to say a huge, huge congratulations to you. Kisses has absolutely exploded. Has it sunk in yet? You know how massive this tune is?
3: I don't think it's ever going to sink in.
4: Really?
3: What that record is. Yeah, Brit nominated top five in multiple charts.
4: I know.
3: Just nuts, you know?
1: 600,000 sales. I saw the plaque last week. Is that right?
3: Yeah, actually, double it. Yeah, 1.2 million.
1: Unbelievable.
4: Oh, we love to see it. And did you expect this song was going to be as big as when you were in the process of creating it?
3: Like, that's what I mean. Like, when I got sent the record, it was catchy. I knew it was good, but I never, ever in a million years would have expected it to do what it did. You know what I mean?
4: Wow.
3: It was just nuts what happened to it, yeah.
4: And I want to ask just a little bit of a backstory to how you got to right here, right now. Like, what was the process like growing up? Were you involved in music? Did you play any instruments? You know, was it just you were fiddling away with stuff on the computer?
3: My dad was a hip-hop producer in his day. Now, he wasn't anything like, he wasn't professionally, he just loved doing it, you know? So he had the studio equipment, he had like makeshift speakers, he had a little computer, and I just went out one day and I said, you know what, I'm bored of the Xbox, I'm gonna have a go at this now, you know?
4: Cool.
1: And what equipment did your dad have?
3: What's that one? It has like 15 second sample time and
1: like an ASR 10 or
3: no? He's gonna kill me for not remembering the name of
4: it. I don't even know what Jamie's listing out here.
1: An Akai sampler, like something.
3: Like this is like one of the first ever samplers. Like you had 10 seconds to sample and then you to stop and then 10 more seconds. Oh, what's the name? He's gonna kill me for not knowing this. No, he actually is.
4: You can get back to it.
3: Oh, that's gonna break my head.
4: And you're self-employed, like, you know what I mean?
3: Yeah.
4: Like, how do you go about the process? Do you treat it like a 9-to-5 job with the, or do you wait for the inspiration to just arrive?
3: It's actually a good question, because it's something that I'm kind of battling with at the moment. It's like, you do have to look at it like it's a job, you know? Like, as much as it doesn't have the ordinary factors.
4: Of course.
3: I still have to make sure I wake up every day and get music, because people are waiting for more music.
4: Yeah,
3: you know?
4: I know.
3: Just all the boring admin stuff, especially with the label now.
4: Yeah.
3: No one told me about the amount of admin that goes into that, you know?
1: But man, look, it's not all fun and games. There is a lot of hard work that goes into this. We were chatting off air between the few of us, and you were telling us that, like, you described yourself as, like, what'd you say, a gaming nerd? And
3: you said
1: production and gaming come hand in hand. So how did you get introduced to, like, FL or Ableton, or how did you dive into the world of music production then?
3: So it goes back to my dad again. Like, he had all this equipment out in a little shed where he works full time. He has his full setup there. He's a graphic designer, you know?
4: Cool.
3: So he had, like, beside his actual iMac that he makes all his graphics on, there was speakers as well. So it was just what you needed to make tunes, you know? But I was a big gamer. I still am. I don't have as much time for it anymore, but I loved gaming and I'd spend hours and hours and hours doing it. I didn't go to school much in TY. I spent the whole thing gaming. Now, in fairness, I played at a competitive level. I won a couple of tournaments on Fortnite and stuff, which is quite funny. Yeah.
4: But, did you ever think about doing the streaming?
3: That's what I was convinced I was going to be full time. Like,
4: what is it called? Is it Twitch?
3: Twitch.
4: I'm not in the know
3: now,
4: so excuse me.
3: I'm still one day going to do it. I definitely am. I promise myself.
4: You should, because you have the following online and everything.
1: Also, music producers are doing that now. T-Pain is now a gaming guy on Twitch as well, and there's obviously a market.
3: I think it's quite cool, because there is definitely a connection there between gaming and music production. It's quite a nerdy thing to do, you know, learning to, because it's very technical, learning how to produce, you know.
1: Talking to people about compressors and things like that, and they're like, bro, what are you talking about?
3: And it's the same for gaming, you know. When you meet people, there's that instant click when they know what you know, you know.
4: Yeah.
3: It's nerdy, but I love it.
5: Miss Jamie and Faye this week.
0: Catch up now. You've got

0: Fluff.
1: It's the best of Jamie and Faye.
0: You're on Spin.
2: And I have to say, now you got to play the Three Arena last year alongside the legend MK himself. Yeah. We actually interviewed him prior to him going on to
3: He's not a big char fan, is he?
2: No, not as shy as you. But anyways, what was this experience like? Did you meet him? This is a huge milestone in your career. You know, the Three Arena.
3: Yeah,
2: wow.
3: Yeah, no, it was nuts. I couldn't believe when I got the booking. Yeah, I did a few jumping jacks in my bed.
2: I can imagine.
3: I couldn't believe it. But I didn't get to meet MK that night, but I actually met him before in... I don't know who was playing, but I was backstage in the Academy in Dublin, and he just popped in out of nowhere.
2: Yeah.
3: I don't know if he was playing, but he wasn't playing, no. But no. Yeah, I met him there, and he was quite cool. Mm. Now, he's very drunk, but he was cool.
2: Okay.
3: he's a cool guy.
2: Yeah.
4: Moving on to the new single, Secrets, okay, which is obviously blowing up. We have it on repeat on the Spin playlist.
2: We do,
4: at the
2: moment. Obsessed.
4: But this is the first release on Rigged Records, which is your new record label, which we kind of chatted on a moment ago. So just going and getting into that for a moment. Going from the majors, starting your own record label, you described it as hard work there a moment ago. What was the, where was the drive coming from to start this label and, you know, releasing Secrets on it as your first track?
3: So Secrets has been on the hard drive for, I want to say, nearly 3 years now. I made it like a long time ago, but that was an era of me making music where I felt like I was making stuff that really was true to how I feel about music. I love putting emotion in dance music. I love being able to... Someone can listen to it if they're crying. Someone can listen to it when they're on a late night drive, but it can also be blared in a nightclub, you know? Mm. I think that's something beautiful about doing that. And I wanted to bring that back into my music because, like I said, I felt like I kind of lost myself in throughout the whole run of Kisses. I was trying to, you know, maybe follow up and get this big next hit, you know? But that's not what music's about. You have to make music from the heart. It's a form of art, you know?
4: Well, look, judging by the monthly Spotify listeners of 5 million, I think you're doing a really good bro. And this track is an absolute banger.
3: Yeah.
4: Like last year, I beat the Australian. New Zealand Greenfields Longitude. What's been a standout for you so far?
3: I did love my time at Ibiza. You meet amazing people over there.
2: Did you do a residency there?
3: Yeah, Eden Nightclub. Yeah, it was great. Yeah, but the beautiful thing about Ibiza is I feel like everyone's on that island for music.
2: Yeah.
3: You meet people who are just so like-minded and it's just such a good vibe off everyone on that island, you know? I made some very good friends, met some cool artists.
2: I can imagine.
3: But in terms of shows... Longitude's I just love playing Longitude. Yeah, it's just
2: hopefully
3: an amazing crowd.
2: Back next year now.
3: Yeah, hopefully now, yeah. But I'm looking forward to Electric Picnic, obviously. I haven't played. So, yeah, debuting coming at the end of the month.
2: Where can we find you on the EP stage?
3: Terminus.
2: Woo!
3: Terminus, yeah, on the Sunday, yeah. I can't wait.
2: Hopefully I'll be there. I do want to ask as well, though, regards your label. Are you hoping to bring on other artists as well? Or
3: Yeah, 100%. So for now, I'm going to grow it. I want to get it to a stage where... it's fair to give these artists a platform because there'd be no point in me doing it now. I want to get it to a point where, you know, the label's nice and established and then I can give them an even greater platform, you know?
4: Yeah, 100%.
3: So it's only fair to the artists, you know? So, but absolutely, yeah. It's a platform I want to give to upcoming artists and a platform where they have freedom to release anything they like, you know?
4: Incredible. Just you mentioned Ibiza a moment ago and you said you met some really interesting people. Who's the most interesting person you've ever met then on this journey so far?
2: Besides ourselves, of course.
3: Yeah, I was just about to say, my interaction with Kemo was cool. I've had a few with him now, but like I obviously looked up to him. Like I'm listening to him since I'm about 11 years old.
2: I know.
3: And
2: he's great.
3: When I got to meet him, it was at one of the Brits after parties.
2: Wow.
3: And he was just really cool. He was real, something warm about him, you know, very welcoming.
4: Yeah.
3: And he gave me great advice that night as well. I was kind of asking him, you know, questions about like directions I should go in, and he was just so open about the advice he was giving me. You know, he was very direct, and there was no like beating around the bush. There was no nothing generic about it. You know,
4: Is there a dream collaboration before we wrap this up?
3: Yeah, Kemah or for Calvin Harris to me, you know, that's the goat of dance music. So I'd love to collab with Calvin. Yeah,
2: no doubt that will happen. Yeah,
4: one and only Cameron Watson. Thank you
2: for
4: coming
2: in.
4: Thank you
2: so much.
4: Congrats on the new release, Secrets.
3: Thank you so much, guys. Appreciate it.
1: It's the best.

0: interesting. I think
1: the stats are out, Jamie. The stats are out.
0: I know that we are technically Gen Zers, right?
1: Yeah.
0: But I feel like there's a separation between us and the actual Gen Zers.
1: I do agree with you. Anyways, these are a few of the things. I'm just going to list out a few of them that we do differently to the years before us. They are delaying alcohol and choosing to be sober. That's one thing that the Gen Zers are doing.
0: Yeah, yeah.
1: They're quitting jobs without another one lined up.
0: Definitely.
1: They are building careers around personal brands, obviously social media and all that. They're choosing experiences over things, but they're still the loneliest generation, which is mad.
0: I think this is to do with some of the things that you listed, though. Like, do you know the way, like, the culture, like, they prefer sober culture or whatever, okay, but nobody goes out anymore. There's no such thing as nightclubs anymore.
1: And we need nightclubs. They are dying of form. I saw an ad, I swear to God, for a rave, okay, an outdoor rave, but it's a run rave. It's a run club rave. I was like, really? So the rave deck, are on the back of like a trailer, and you have to run after the trailer to keep up the music. I was like,
0: there's a dude who does that in Dublin City, where he cycles around on a bike with a little PA speaker on the back of it, and people follow him throughout the city. And I'm not advertising people should be going out and like drinking or anything like that, but I feel like I feel like there is a
1: there's a happy medium. I think it's also harder to find people, okay, to make love, to find connections, so to actually date people. Like, I have a lot of single friends, and they are seriously finding it hard to find people off the cuff.
0: Really?
1: Like, if you don't want to find someone online, like, there's no one chatting to anyone either. Like, I was on the Lewis the other day, okay, and this guy started chatting to me. Now, I don't think he was hitting me up, okay? He was just asking me questions, and he was a really, really nice guy. Now, I already have a boyfriend, but I was thinking to myself, God, if I was single,
0: yeah,
1: this is really nice.
0: I think it's a nicer way to meet somebody because, to be honest, I've never just randomly met someone in my life and something like that's happened. I also feel like the younger Gen Zers, you know, I know whatever the bracket is, they went through COVID differently to us, especially if they were in school and things like that.
1: Yeah.
0: So that, I feel like, put them in the habit of being lonelier. Does that make sense?
1: I completely get you. I just think there's definitely a few things that we're doing. I don't really like saying we, because I don't think we do that. I feel like we're just on the cusp of it.
0: Yeah.
1: But it's just different. And I also spoke on another note to someone recently, and they were saying that, because they own a restaurant, okay, and they were saying, they're like, you're the worst generation I've ever come across. I was a little bit offended. I was a little bit taken back by it. And I was like, why? And they were like, because none of you want to work. I was like, here now. I work 7 days a week, some weeks,
0: Okay, but I will say, to some degree, he's probably right. But they're probably right. You know what I mean?
1: Guys, this is what we're talking about. Give us your hot take on this, okay? Gen Zers are doing things differently than previous generations. If you want to add something, let us know. 087 711 1038.

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1: 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Uh-huh. It's going to be given away next Friday at 3 p.m. I'll be giving you all the details on how you could actually win that in just a bit.
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1: So we're talking about Gen Zers doing things differently than the previous generation. And also, if you are going to write in and be like, I hate Gen Zers, Jamie and I are Gen Zers by 1 year. So don't at us, Karen, okay?
2: I feel like
1: completely.
2: We are in the bracket, but I feel like myself and yourself
1: are on the cusp.
2: Yeah, we're on the cusp, and for good reason. There is a lot. Like, you made a good point a few minutes ago. There was a fella you were saying who owns a restaurant.
1: Yes.
2: And he says, I hate your generation because they choose not to work.
1: Yeah.
2: I think there is some truth in that.
1: For sure. This was a fella I met up in the back Arsenal when I was doing a gig, and he was a lovely man, and he runs this small little pub, and he was saying to me, I can't for the life of me get any staff your age. And I said, why? And he was like, because none of you want to work. And he actually had a young fella in the back. And I turned around and I was like, what about him? And he was like, sure, he's effing useless. I was like, shh.
2: Well, I remember years ago, like back in, like, about 4 years ago or whatever it was, we used to have this food van.
1: Okay.
2: Right? It was up in Hoogt. And we tried for the life of us to get someone to work, right?
1: Really?
2: We couldn't.
1: Okay.
2: And I asked a guy who had a shop a few doors down, I was like, it's so hard to get people.
1: Mm.
2: And he said, they'd prefer to be on the scratcher. They don't want to work.
1: Wow.
2: We found that to be true.
1: Wow.
2: And I was getting someone to work because I didn't want to work.
1: No, you work two jobs. That's a different thing.
2: Yeah,
1: you know
2: time.
1: What I mean?
2: Yeah,
1: you did that, yeah. But anyways, yeah, there's this article that's came out. They're basically making the point that they're Gen Z is doing a lot of things differently. They're choosing experiences over things. They're still a very lonely generation nonetheless. They're buying less and renting more. Yada, yada, yada. Look, we all kind of know what they are as well, using social media more. But I did, Jamie, I was saying to you off air, I watched this documentary, the one on Netflix, about that poor... The car crash with the couple that died.
2: Mackenzie was the girl, wasn't she? Yeah.
1: Now, let's not get into the storyline of who she said or he said. But one thing I did notice was how much footage there was from social media on the documentary that she had taken. Like, she had documented so much that was all usable for the docuseries.
2: On Snapchat, I think it was.
1: On Snapchat, yeah. I don't use Snapchat that much, do you?
2: No, I don't use Snapchat anymore at all, but I also feel like everything that was used in the documentary just went against her.
1: I know, really did. But it kind of got me thinking, like, it's all there. I sound like my mother now, but it's all there in the cloud forever, lads.
2: Yeah, well, that's the thing, especially if Netflix can get 2 or 3 hours out of it, you know what I mean?
1: Honestly, there was a lot of footage there now that if you wanted it against you in a court case, you wouldn't want it there in a court case.
2: Like, I know we said we're not going to get into it.
1: We won't get into it.
2: I'm not going to say anything about it, but Gen Zers, from my observation, and we were chatting about this a moment ago, yeah, there is a lot of differences. I feel awful saying this. Can I just say it?
1: Say it. Safe space.
2: People going and traveling for like 2 years, I'm jealous. I'd love to be able to do that.
1: Yeah.
2: But I feel like there's a little bit of, because I don't want to work in that as well.
1: I know. Yeah. Oh, do you know what? I have too many friends that are doing this, so I need to keep my mouth shut.
2: That's exactly why I was like, maybe I shouldn't say it. The differences do you notice between your generation and Gen Zers? If you're an old person, even better.
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0: best of Jamie and Faye on Spin.
1: Now, Jamie, I want to talk about things, okay? I want to talk about things that I should have learned as a kid. Serious things like tax and VAT and saving money. Okay.
2: What a miserable childhood that would be.
1: Very, very true. Okay, I'm talking more secondary school. I strongly believe that we were taught so much stupid stuff in school. Like Pythagoras' theorem. When have you used that?
2: I don't think I even knew what it was back then.
1: I still don't.
2: I still don't understand the basics, no.
1: I haven't an iota. But one thing I do know is that there's a lot of stuff that we should have been taught. Like VAT or like pensions. I know it sounds really, really boring, Jamie, but like, I don't know anyone my age, unless they study pensions or study finance in some shape or form, do they know about putting money into a pension or a VAT or like any of this stuff that's applicable to number one, people self-employed, or number two, just people in general who are like, yeah.
2: I feel like I got an email last week about like a pension thing, and I'm thinking to myself, I'm 27 going 28. Do we really need to be talking about pensions? Every time like it comes up to things like tax or whatever, it's just hard on my brain because I'm like, I'm like, we are obviously in the adult world now. These things are just way too difficult for me to even understand.
1: Way too much. And the older you get as well, I'm not saying we're old, but the older you get, the less you're able to retain.
2: I feel like in school, why don't we get taught things like how to drive a car, okay?
1: Yeah.
2: And more importantly, how to change a wheel. I've been in that situation, you know?
1: Completely. These are all the stuff that we should have been taught. The stuff that actually matter. Whereas instead, we were doing divisions and like, do you know, like also, surely they could have predicted that like something like AI was coming. So like scratch the rest. Let's get to the good bits.
2: I just remember like learning about glacier river banks or whatever they're called in geography, but the rest of everything just escapes me.
1: Yeah, so much escapes me. All of the important stuff, guys, this is what we're talking about. What is something you wish you'd been taught when you were younger? Also, how to recognize an a-hole.
2: I feel like that just comes with life experience.
1: Okay. Well, this is what we're talking about, guys. What do you wish you had been taught as a kid? 087-711-1038.
3: Miss Jamie and Faye this week?
0: Catch up now.

0: Robbie and Faye on Spin.
1: We're asking you the question, what is something that you wish you were taught when you were younger? In 087-711-1038.
2: I just wish that I was taught all the stuff that is, like, relevant, okay? Like, I moved house recently. I cannot put up a picture for my life.
1: Okay, wait, hold on. A picture.
2: Yeah. Why are you laughing?
1: No, but you know, it's funny because I always think when I go to put a nail through a wall, is there a wire behind this wall? Is there a pipe? You know, do you know these things? That's a good one.
2: Exactly. So my brother was able to drill holes. He was able to hang pictures. He was able to put up the lights, like lights.
1: Who taught him how to do that?
2: My dad obviously taught him, but like, why didn't he teach me?
1: Yeah, but is it because my younger brother is the same. He knows how to do all these things, but I just was never arsed to know how to do it. So are we the problem?
2: Because I think we are the problem, because I think if someone had shown me when I was younger, I wouldn't have taken any heat. But for some reason, my brother was probably always made do all the jobs like that.
1: I tried to hang a picture before in, anyway, there was a bit of drywall and I ended up cracking the whole thing because you're supposed to do it a particular way, apparently. Hillary said, wish I was taught about taxes and PRSI.
2: Oh, yeah.
1: Gross earnings, How to open a bank account, How to apply for a mortgage. Look.
2: All of those things, though, they're all so important and no one even talks about them.
1: I wish that in school we were taught, like, going back to when we were younger, it doesn't have to be necessarily in school, but, like, coding as an essential thing. To be, like, to be able to enter into the computer world, but even though a lot of programmers would say now that AI is taking their jobs and things.
2: That's very niche though, Jamie. I don't think that needs
1: But tech is the big thing, you know what I mean?
2: Yeah, I know, but like, I think tax is huge. General saving. Yeah. We should have done a class and been like, okay, let's just say you make 28,000 a year, you make 30,000 a year.
1: Yeah.
2: This is how much you need to spend each month or each week to be able to save X, Y, and Z so that you can then hopefully and somewhat put away money for a mortgage.
1: I remember back in 2012, I think when I started secondary school, we had a business teacher because I think you had to do business from first to third year.
2: Yeah, you did, yeah.
1: And our business teacher told us about Bitcoin and she was like, this is the thing.
2: Yeah.
1: If you're not investing in this, and we were obviously like, get a load of this guy.
2: Yeah.
1: I wonder what she's up to now.
2: She's living off in a hole somewhere in some castle, I'd say.
1: Yeah, well for some. This is what we're talking about right now.
2: What do you wish you were taught when you were younger?

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1: We hope you thoroughly enjoyed the show. We'll be back tomorrow evening with The Secret Sound at around 7 p.m. Jamie, won't we?
0: We will, but for now we got to get out of here. Jess is on the way. She's got screen time to come. Music from Kingfisher, and of course, if you missed the details of how you could be €311,000 richer with Spin Summer Cash Machine, that's on the way, and we'll chat to you later.
1: Bye.
2: Four doors. Four belts. That was only three clicks. 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
2: No problem, man. 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
10: 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And oh, if you do not like Ricky Gervais, I've got some great news for you, woman. Plus, Spider-Man. It is doing great at the box office. Let's chat about it next here on Spin.

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0: So, if you don't like Ricky Gervais, well, here's some great news for you. You've got a new 6-part animated comedy up on Netflix called Alley Cats. The first reviews are calling it terrible. The Guardian said it was abysmal. The reviews are scathing. So there's 6 episodes following a gang of foul-mouthed British cats trying to survive the harsh human world. And Ricky Gervais, he wrote the show, he directed the show, he's put a lot of work into this show. Diane Morgan from Android is another voice in it, along with David Earl. And it's been labelled the worst thing to happen to cats since the Cats movie. So it sounds pretty bad. It's up on Netflix if you want to see how bad it is. But speaking of bad things, this is completely unrelated. That is a terrible segue. Spider-Man Brand New Day, I saw like a week ago, absolutely obsessed with it. And turns out I'm not the only one. It's still making records. Tom Holland is back again for his 4th Spider-Man film. And Sony announced during the week that it has made domestic box office history over in America, passing $500 million in North America in its first 7 days. And it became the second fastest feature film to cross the $1 billion mark globally. It passed the threshold in 6 days. And the only film that has beat that is Avengers Endgame. So it's doing very well. Avengers Endgame was another huge film. I saw it though. I loved it. And I want to go and watch it again. But I'm like, it's a little bit too soon. I only saw it like a week ago. Give it a bit more time. But absolutely a top tier film. And Marvel is assembling a new team of actors to play mutants in this upcoming X-Men reboot. Jake Schreier is going to be the director of this, and he did Thunderbolts. And we've got a couple of ideas of who is going to be in the film. So Kit Connor, who you'd know from Heartstopper and Warfare, he may be getting the role of Scott Summers, aka Cyclops. And Cyclops is a staple of the X-Men films. Like, he was played by James Marsden before in the X-Men trilogy, the original one, and 2014's X-Men Days of Future Past. So that'd be cool to see Kit Connor take on the role. Samara Weaving, she was in Ready or Not To, Here I Come, and she's been eyeing up the role of Emma Frost for the film as well. I think that's mad because Samara Weaving is someone that I used to watch on Home and Away. She was in over 300 episodes back when I was doing like the Leaving Cert. So we're talking like, I think it was 2010 to 2013 she was on the show. And now she may be in an X-Men film. So that's crazy. Fair play to her.
3: We're talking TV, streaming, and movies.

Spencer, hanging out with you here for Screen Time, and Billie Eilish is starring in a new film. She's starring in an adaptation of The Bell Jar by Sylvia Plath. So, the Sylvia Plath novel came out in 1963. It's being adapted now by Sarah Polley. And Sarah Polley has adapted films before. She's won Oscars for adapting films. It's no big deal to her, I'm sure. She's like, ah, chill. I can do this. But the film is going to be set in the 1950s. And we got a first look at what Billie Eilish looks like in the film. So in the picture that they're after releasing, there's about 10 women in it. I could not tell you for the life of me, for like about 2 minutes, who Billie Eilish was. She looks completely different because she's wearing like the 1950s outfits of like a bright red top and then a long skirt. She's got bright red lipstick on her. Her hair is dyed brown, like a kind of gingery brown. Completely different because she's usually so grungy in her style. So I recommend you actually look up that picture because she looks so different, but it's very exciting. Billie Eilish is going to be starring alongside Carey Mulligan as Mrs. Greenwood. And we've seen like a couple of different pictures of like Billie Eilish drenched in the rain wearing a green short sleeve dress as well. So it looks like they're pretty far into production at this point because they've been doing a good few scenes. But The Bell Jar follows a college student named Esther who wins a guest editorship at a New York magazine, and she becomes overwhelmed by societal expectations of women, and she suffers badly with her mental health. So the film was actually, or sorry, the book was actually adapted once in 1979, but it's exciting to see Billie Eilish going back to acting now. In 2023, she said that she didn't want to act anymore. She had starred in one film. She was in Swarm, and it wasn't like a huge role. She was just a guest in it, like a cameo. But she was like, oh, I don't think it's really for me. I don't think it suits me. Now here she is, back again. We'll keep you updated with more on that on Spin.

0: That's our gal Jazzy with Calvin Harris. Satisfy here on Spin tonight. So the Traitors, Ireland, is coming back for a second season. Orgy is after giving us an update,
1: including when we can expect to actually see it on our screens.
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0: had a dead dance here on Spin tonight. So RTE is after announcing the launch date for The Traitors Ireland for Series 2. And the first season of the show had over 2.1 million viewers last autumn. So fair play to them. That's great for RTE. Like, both are after announcing that Season 2 is going to premiere on RTE 1 and RTE Player on Sunday, August 30th. So we've only got a couple of weeks to go. 3 weeks exactly. Oh my lord, I hope it doesn't clash with this show. I'll be having the TV on in the corner. Siobhan McSweeney, she's going to be back as its host. And we're going to have a whole new gang of players taking part across Ireland to play the ultimate game of deception. It's going to be back in Slane Castle, which is in Meath. It was the setting for the show last year and it had such an eerie atmosphere of treachery and skullduggery. So really looking forward to that. And the players are going to compete in challenges to win money for a prize pot of up to €50,000 while attempting to figure out who among them might betray their trust as traitors. Kevin McGahern, he's also going to be back as the host of The Traitors Ireland Uncloaked. And he'll be joined by celebrity guests and those who have been murdered or banished on the show, along with all the behind-the-scenes secrets that are going to be spilled as people react and analyse what happened that night. The whole thing is, so the TV show itself is filmed in Slane, but then The Traitors Ireland Uncloaked is actually filmed in RTÉ Limerick. So that's exciting. Something to look forward to now in a couple of weeks' time. You can always tell that it's starting to get to autumn and then the winter because all the good TV shows come back and it's the ones that make you want to actually stay in on a Saturday or a Sunday night. I miss X Factor though. Bring that back.
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2: Spins, what's streaming?
0: So I've got three recommendations for you tonight, and these are all up on Netflix. First of all, My Life with the Walter Boys. After a tragic loss, a teen adapts to life with her guardian's big family in a small town, where she learns new lessons about love, hope, and friendship. Not gonna lie, I tried to watch season one of this show last year. It was a bit too much like The Summer I Turned Pretty, which is a show that I absolutely despised. But if you liked The Summer I Turned Pretty, I would say that this would be right up your street because it's the exact same type of energy. Then, if you want something completely different, there is a new documentary gone up on Netflix called Big Chicken, a fast food conspiracy. So the comedian Mo Gilligan goes around the UK and America on a fried chicken diet. Oh, I don't think I'd last. For 28 days, experimenting to find out what it does to his body and his mind. And he tries to uncover the impact of the craving of fried chicken, which I don't think is really a craving that I've had too many times in my life. But you know what? If he's investigating that, I'm sure there's a reason for it. He looks into the industry behind it. This is a very thought-provoking documentary. It's not the type of thing where you're going to be able to go on your phone and have it playing in the background because you're going to actually want to pay attention. Same as like if you're trying to do the washing or something. I always do that. I'm like, oh, I'll put on the clothes wash. And then I can't focus on the TV. I have to pause it and rewind. Don't do that with this show. It's not the type of documentary where you can do that. But it looks into the marketing of fried chicken, cultural stereotypes. There's loads going on. That's Big Chicken over on Netflix. And for something a little bit more fun, Let's Marry Harry. So if you like the Call Her Daddy podcast, Alex Cooper, who is the host of that, is trying to get her best friend Harry Jousey to find true love and settle down in marriage. And in the first episode, it shows that Harry is ready to kick off his reformed era with his closest friends, and they welcome 20 hopeful singletons who are looking to catch feelings and create a love connection with Harry. There's 7 episodes up on Netflix. Each one is around an hour long. Let's Marry Harry over on Netflix.
1: Hey!

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want you to strike, bucket strike, bucket strike, bucket strike. I want you to strike, bucket strike, bucket strike. A good night, love honey is full. Look at that horse, look at that horse, look at that horse.

This is God Knows on Spin. That was Guam, Beyonce Freestyle. This is Jim Legacy. This is Big Time Forward. One of them ones, still my favorite album.

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1: You ready?
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1: No way, that's crazy.
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1: God, that's cool.
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This is God Knows on Spin. Hey, who's doing it like this, man? Trust me, I got your back every Sunday evening into straight into the next day. I start your Monday off right. If you don't know what I'm saying, this is what I mean. Nobody's got these mashups like I do. No one cares this much. I know, because I spend tons of hours on this station for free, because I am loyal to the cause. This is God Knows on Spin. It's up. Who's up? Who's up?

0: that bad. Hey, yo, play that again, man. You know what I'm saying? Hey, how you work this thing?
1: This is God Knows on Spin. Who's up

This is God Knows on Spin. Central C, Lil Durk, Truth and the Lies. This is a conversation between two goats. This is chapter 16, Dave and Kano. From his new album that's out right now, The Boy Who Played the Harp. This is chapter 16.

I know it's Unspin. That was Dave featuring Kano, Chapter 16. And I had to blend it with Kano's classic Brown Eyes instrumental produced by Da Vinci. Absolutely incredible. I didn't even know that was going to work. So I'm glad. I'm glad that worked, man. I hope that you enjoyed and I hope that didn't ruin Dave's masterpiece with Kano. Absolutely phenomenal album. Go check that out if you love rap music, like bars, lyrics, everything in between. Speaking of soul music, this is Icon. Shout out to my cousin Daryl. He put me onto this tune, yeah, and I will shout him out to the rooftops because this tune has taken over my life. Honestly, I absolutely adore it. Shout Daryl. Shout Bolo T. Appreciate you, broski. Man like Tack, my coney. Hey, this is Icon. This is so different. My name is God Knows. I hold you down for rap, R&B, dancehall. I'm a piano. Medea.

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1: The new Hot Honey McCrispy at McDonald's. 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

appearance. Go back to hiding, cause I'm not too friendly with 1,000, 2,000, 1,004. 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
0: 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Ibiza, Mykonos, Marrakesh.
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see me hit the church and get religious. 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I know what you doing. You my contradiction. Remember when you caught that body and still wiggled through that sentence? Loved you more. When you flip and lose your, I hugged you more. It's sexy to me. Cuss they out and hold that grudge some more. Down. I know your favorite movie. Is it Notebook? So good. If they all sub me, get them all booked. My baby boo, you either heal or you kill. Both is true. It takes some tough skin just to deal with you. Logical explanation don't exist. Flipping pages, chapter after chapter. Probably remarry and head to Vegas. 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They all led by bigotry. 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
7: Hey, it's Shannon here. First up, Piers Morgan has defended Ariana Grande amid her appearance scrutiny online. Taken to Instagram to share a pic of the pair, he wrote, "I urge all trolls currently making her life a misery with this constant chuddering about her appearance to back off and give her the space she needs to sort herself out." Elsewhere, in movie news, a live-action The Jetsons film starring Jim Carrey is officially in development at Warner Bros. Meanwhile, Kit Connor and Sadie Sink are officially Scott Summers, aka Cyclops, and Jean Grey in the upcoming X-Men film. RTE has announced its launch date for the Traitors Ireland Series 2. The first series of the show was a huge hit, drawing in 2.1 million viewers overall. Siobhan McSweeney will return as the host, welcoming a new gang of players from across Ireland to play the ultimate game of deception on RTE One and on the RTE Player the 30th of August, so set your alarms. Moving along, Katie Price has opened up about her struggles with body image to Olivia Attwood.
8: I never thought, I've always said I haven't got body dysmorphia for years because I didn't think I did. But I realise I do have body dysmorphia because I don't know what you guys look at me like. But I look in the mirror as I do now and think I don't like what I see. I know I'm going to change something. I don't know what I try and get out of it. Mm. I need to know that I'm happy when I look in the mirror and I'm
9: but
8: so
9: has there
8: not...
9: been a time when you've looked...
8: No.
9: Never?
8: No.
7: Oh, that's just so sad. Phoebe Bridgers is back with new music and an album review is sparking some online theories that she's throwing shade at Gracie Abrams. Yep, in her song The Governor's Waltz, she has a line that reads, "She can pretend to be me since she took my place in my bed on that stage." Moving along, The Legend of Zelda is getting a live-action film adaptation, and the late Sam Neill, who passed away suddenly last month, will make his final on-screen appearance in the film. According to Deadline, Sam filmed last summer and wrapped shooting in April before his death, though it hasn't been announced who Sam is yet to portray. And finally, The Matrix 5 is officially in the works at Warner Bros, with Keanu Reeves set to return for a 2028 release. If you're a fan of Blink-182 drummer Travis Barker, then you're in for a treat because he's getting his own documentary.
10: The last thing my mom said to me was just play drums.
11: The drums are literally the heartbeat of the musical body.
12: A lot of people came just to watch him.
10: He just had this, "Oh, you're going to get picked up by a band and you will be a star attraction."
13: I told him, "You better get yourself a job, boy." And he said, "No, Dad.
10: I'm going to go play in a punk rock band and I won't have a plan B."
7: Travis Barker, Louder Than Fear, is dropping to Disney Plus the 13th of August, so set your alarms. Elsewhere, a clip has gone viral of Hilary Duff after she brought out her 3 daughters on stage at her Madison Square Garden show to eat pizza. Oh, the dream. During which she revealed that she was in the ER that morning getting some stitches for her 5-year-old, saying, "It's very our family coded that I'd be playing my first night at MSG and also be in the emergency room getting my kids stitched up." And finally, according to Deadline, Michael Part 2 will officially release in late 2027 or early 2028. Filming is set to begin this year and will cover the second half of Michael Jackson's life and career. And for more of the hottest trending stories, I'll spin to your social feeds.

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1: I give her a Cahir, Kingfisher, the sun will never settle.

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Later, La Dance. August, thank you for Hane, Femi Lenoble. Lenami, the Ryganish, Tulsi, thank you for Trucca, August is Bralam and Glora, Egamanish, to album Nuaki, Daughter from Hell, August, Tommy and Ra. Tulsi on Clornish, Shion Single More, also an album Nua. Look at my life, I give her a Trucca. 13A.

0: Classic Dull on the Art Canier to a Sinai Thumber, I give her a feel hooked or hit 30 in the hair and on Saturday. So, Mission Aaron, my body isn't ready. We'll say single young talk. Lum suggests Spencer Lata on Shutter hit 30 in the hair and on Saturday. So, as Tombridge, a cover of Chaser, Ibrahim on Saturday. So, Tommy or Beat, or the long kill, Ian Talk, Aaron Balak. Ak, so eating a home of Hori in this. Or Ibrahim on Saturday.
1: So, eating a hair on his mo on Saturday. So, okay, beg, egg, Ibrahim.
0: Major Gamay, Calvin Harris, August Jazzy, Lakayla, Egg Ibrahim, the Satisfy on Shots and Shots. No Cockney on Aaron, Dowsa, us later, Dance. People from Ian Talk, us and Aaron on Sin. Octa Chance Gamay, Kyol, us Aaron, Egg Ibrahim, the Shambana Kyol, Kingfisher, the Sun Will Never Settle. Well, Kupla Shakhtin O'Hin, Curtail Amok album at Dowaki, A-pop, August Cheyenne Dara single off an album, August Kiapan Gwilsay,
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0: Shaw and Thursday in the Heron. 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

0: na vibrafón as an Éireann sin. 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Whisper, I give her a fit of hain or hit 30 in the hair and on Shachtin Show. Lum suggest Spencer Lata, August Tommy, a curve shooter, Ibrahim on Shachtin Show. 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
1: 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Shut Eden the Homo
0: Hori. And they're on more of another talk you. Shansk Meg Shea, I give her hain on Shachtin Show. Or Beat, I give her three on Shachtin Shakacha. Ak, I give her a doe on Shachtin Shakacha, Beat, I femi, Lishan Aaron. On us Aaron Noble. So to Shanska Meg Shea, I give her a hand on Shots and Stuff. Och on Banreen, the Down, Kyol Douse, the Becky Hill, the Sean Aaron. More. Well, Niveg, Alex Warren, I give her a hand on Shots and Stuff. Marsha A and Ish, I give her a fihe. August, it's Bralum on Glore, Alex Warren, Tig Mera. Shay and Ish, the past

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0: Tiana Spiro, Let an Glor All in the Key. Material Lover, I give her a hooked steak or hit 30 in the hair and on Shachtan Shu. August, on Naka 2, Kupla Shachtan Ohin, V Derma Kenty, Egg Shenum, Sestad Aviva. August, V Noel, August Mike Hogan, Os the Cranberries, Egg Shenum, Eron Stata, Ladermit. August Rinishid on Eron, Os the Cranberries, Zombie. Vishid, Gahian Talk, August, Kunik Mailan Vishan, or TikTok, August YouTube, August, Kershay Aid, Kahig Mayra. 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Turnstile. 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

0: Dro, Ibra, Hayes. Turn it up. They hit 30 in the air in Arash, a gone second.
1: Hey, it's Shannon here. First up, Piers Morgan has defended Ariana Grande amid her appearance scrutiny online. Taking to Instagram to share a pic of the pair, he wrote, "I urge all trolls currently making her life a misery with this constant chuddering about her appearance to back off and give her the space she needs to sort herself out." Elsewhere, in movie news, a live-action The Jetsons film starring Jim Carrey is officially in development at Warner Bros. Meanwhile, Kit Connor and Sadie Sink are officially Scott Summers, aka Cyclops, and Jean Grey in the upcoming X-Men film. RTE has announced its launch date for the Traitors Ireland Series 2. The first series of the show was a huge hit, drawing in 2.1 million viewers overall. Siobhan McSweeney will return as the host, welcoming a new gang of players from across Ireland to play the ultimate game of deception on RTE One and on the RTE Player the 30th of August, so set your alarms. Moving along, Katie Price has opened up about her struggles with body image to Olivia Attwood.
2: I never thought, I've always said I haven't got body dysmorphia for years because I didn't think I did. But I realise I do have body dysmorphia because I don't know what you guys look at me like. But I look in the mirror as I do now and think I don't like what I see. I know I'm going to change something. I don't know what I try and get out of it. Mm. I need to know that I'm happy when I look in the mirror and I'm
3: but
2: so
3: has there
2: not...
3: been a time when you've looked...
2: No.
3: Never?
2: No.
1: Oh, that's just so sad. Phoebe Bridgers is back with new music and an album review is sparking some online theories that she's throwing shade at Gracie Abrams. Yep, in her song The Governor's Waltz, she has a line that reads, "She can pretend to be me since she took my place in my bed on that stage." Moving along, The Legend of Zelda is getting a live-action film adaptation and the late Sam Neill, who passed away suddenly last month, will make his final on-screen appearance in the film. According to Deadline, Sam filmed last summer and wrapped shooting in April before his death, though it hasn't been announced who Sam is yet to portray. And finally, The Matrix 5 is officially in the works at Warner Bros, with Keanu Reeves set to return for a 2028 release. If you're a fan of Blink-182 drummer Travis Barker, then you're in for a treat because he's getting his own documentary.
4: The last thing my mom said to me was just play drums.
5: The drums are literally the heartbeat of the musical body.
6: A lot of people came just to watch him.
4: He just had this, oh, you're going to get picked up by a band and you will be a star attraction.
7: I told him, you better get yourself a job, boy. And he said, no, Dad.
4: I'm going to go play in a punk rock band and I won't have a plan B.
1: Travis Barker, Louder Than Fear, is dropping to Disney Plus the 13th of August, so set your alarms. Elsewhere, a clip has gone viral of Hilary Duff after she brought out her three daughters on stage at her Madison Square Garden show to eat pizza. Oh, the dream. During which she revealed that she was in the ER that morning getting some stitches for her five-year-old, saying, "It's very our family coded that I'd be playing my first night at MSG and also be in the emergency room getting my kids stitched up." And finally, according to Deadline, Michael Part 2 will officially release in late 2027 or early 2028. Filming is set to begin this year and will cover the second half of Michael Jackson's life and career. And for more of the hottest trending stories, I'll spin your social feeds.
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0: Baby, let's go back, back, go back. Egg Booger, it's Rona, Haron, Ismo on Stop and Show. 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

0: Willem Funav on Yathoth on Air One on Sin. I give her a cool day or hit 30 on Shots and Stuff. Sinead Hugel, the moving to the sun. Augustina on Air One, the spiral on Shots and Stuff, Yathoth Bajor. Well, Nivek Zeg of Rahane, Ach, Shut Eden, the Home of Hori.
1: Shut Eden, the Hair on His Mo on Shots and Stuff. Ach, Kayabeg, Eg Ivrahane. Shut Eden, the Home of Hori.
0: Dover, Calvin Harris, Ach, Jazzy, Lakaila, Aaron, Aaron Moore, Austin Down, Kyoto, the Sasvali. I'll get Sashanska Makeshid, Eg Ivrahane on Shots and Stuff. Ach, on Shots and Sakacha, Fee Slater, Eg Ivrakuglish on Air One on Stuff. Being Kingfisher, Eg Dull on Yard, Ganyard. So, Bajor, Make sure you take Ibrahim, that the sun will never settle. Well, Anish, Banakyol, Ella O'Saren, Florence Road, Augustan Shudig, Shenamanish, I give her a Kaherdeg, Hanging Out to Dry. 14.